something else. The afterworld. A world of never-ending happiness. You can always see the sun. 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

every now and then, I think you might like to hear something from us. Nice and easy. But there's just one thing, you see. We never, ever do nothing nice and easy. We always do it nice and rough. But we're going to take the beginning of this song and do it.

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2: So many things rolling into Facebook, Instagram, YouTube, all the places about the new lady in Sam's life, baby girl Lucy.
3: New dog.
2: Yeah. We don't know what kind, like she's a mutt. Yeah. She's a mix.
3: Yeah.
2: But she looks, Murphy thinks she looks like a shepherd dog.
0: She looks like shepherd collie mix. You know, she's got a whole bunch of things going there, but you know.
2: I love the way Sam was going to get not a puppy. And when she's like, she's puppy-ish.
3: I know.
2: And are her but paws you know big? You said she's going to grow
3: into. Her paws are big, which is one of the first things I looked at. And it's like, wait, big paws, that means big dog. But they're telling me a puppy. So, I mean, it wasn't a puppy, so.
2: Okay.
3: Whatever.
2: We shall see.
3: It's life.
2: Right. So, Rhonda said this, awesome. Can you imagine Sam coming home now and say, Lucy, I'm home.
0: Yeah, right.
2: You need to say it. Louie says, you got yourself a good looking lady. She's so sweet.
3: Yeah.
2: The perfect furmance. That came from Karen. Oh, that's cute. Wendy said, so happy for Sam and Lucy. And then Jen said, I'm beaming. You know what? Yeah. And there are a lot of other people on social sharing the pictures of their dogs.
3: Yeah.
2: And there's a lot of dogs that look like her.
3: I know.
2: She's black with the little brown, like, it's almost like she got the little brown eyebrows and the brown paws.
3: There's one that's a combo Beagle Doberman that looks like her, and there's one that's a part Shepherd that looks like her.
2: So cute.
3: Yeah.
2: She still hasn't barked? You've had her for 4 days?
3: I haven't heard her bark. Oh, you know what? This is like watching a toddler. Mm-hmm. The first time I turned the TV on when she was there, she walks up to the screen and she's just like, what is this magic?
2: Yeah.
0: Well, this is a TV.
3: And then the first time that Alexa... Uh-huh. Talked.
2: Oh, she was like, what's that?
3: Wait, I thought we were the only ones in the house.
2: Oh, yeah, dogs are so, it's like she'll learn the sound of your car. She'll know when it's you coming home, all of that. There's so much going on right now. Has someone knocked on the door yet?
3: Not yet, no.
2: You might hear a bark when that happens.
0: Yeah.
2: It might. Deanna says, yay, I'm so happy for you, Sam. My husband is sticking to his guns at two dogs, but I'm still working on him to let us have a robust pack.
0: Yeah.
2: She's a cutie pie. That's from Deanna. All the love pouring
3: in. Thank you.
2: You did not get to see Miss Lucy, the dog who rescued Sam.

0: all the greatest hits. And Murphy, Sam, and Jody, it's Big Wolf 96.7.
1: All right, more mistakes that you don't want to make when you go into a national park. Not that anyone who gets in trouble in a national park has made a mistake. You're a human being and you're in a wild situation. Mm-hmm. But we touched on the fact that know the weather, know the current conditions. And Murphy, you nailed it. Don't rely on cell service. You will lose cell service. Guaranteed.
0: Yeah. And if you can do a backup, great. Look, there are a lot of alternatives that you can even do sort of a pay-as-you-go thing so that you have satellite access, something.
1: Yeah.
0: If you're going to be gone for a while.
1: Murphy's the good tech person to have in the middle of nowhere. Okay, so this information, though, comes to us from park rangers with a lot of experience. And one of the mistakes that people make, dressing inappropriately. It doesn't mean
0: Wait. Dressing inappropriately. You mean not dressing properly?
1: Meaning... changing temperatures. What if you get wet? You know, you need to have layers. And so let me break this down. 10 essentials recommended by the National Park Service. You will see this on all park websites. The 10 essentials you need to go into a park with. Know that you need to have navigation. You need to have thought about that. Mm-hmm. Sun protection, extra clothing, first aid, light, flashlights, whatever. Fire. You need to have the ability for fire. Repair tools. You know, your little... Swiss Army knives would be good, stuff like that. Extra food, extra water, and the final one being shelter, a tent, especially if you're going to spend significant time there or spend a night.
0: Yeah,
1: those are essentials that they recommend you bring into a national park.
0: You know, the weather one, I remember when we went to Clingman's Dome in the Smokies, I think we knew that it was going to be cooler when we went up there.
1: But we were like freezing.
0: But we just, but we were dressed for, 90 degrees, which is what it was in the park. And it was 55 up there.
2: Oh, wow.
0: And so,
1: it's crazy.
0: It's weird to drive up and then, it's very exhilarating.
1: Yeah, different. If you've been stuck there, it wouldn't have been exhilarating.
0: No,
1: we were not ready for it at all. A couple of other mistakes that families and people make, and you knew I was going to getting too close to wildlife.
2: Yeah.
1: It's 25 yards or the length of two buses for most wildlife. And then for, they say 100 yards, for predators like cougars and bears, you want to stay as far as you can from them. As far as you can. Do not go seeking them out. And then another thing is just going too far. You're having a great hike. It's beautiful. Don't go further than you had planned. Because that's how also people can get in trouble.
0: Yeah.
1: Scary.
0: I guess, remember, if you go, go in one direction, you have that same distance to travel to go back to where you came from in the first place.
3: This is

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1: Sam's got music news.
2: You know, recently, the Swiftie sleuths for Taylor Swift say that they think she's giving us clues as to re-releasing her first album, Taylor Swift.
3: She sounds like such a baby.
2: Yeah.
3: Right there.
2: Which, by the way, it came out 20 years ago, so that's why they're thinking, oh, maybe it's a 20th anniversary kind of thing. But now, and I have no clue where they're getting this information. Number one, they're saying that she's been in the studio with the Haim sisters, which means it could be a little rocky if she's doing a new album, or maybe she's going to show up on the Haim sisters album. The other one is that she's working on a documentary on an undisclosed subject so far.
3: Good.
2: And I don't know what that would be.
3: I mean, we already had an Eras Tour documentary.
2: Yeah, maybe because it's the 20th anniversary of Taylor Swift, maybe there's a documentary.
3: There's so much. She can make a documentary out of, you know, one dinner date. So who knows?
2: Yeah. And none of this is confirmed because Taylor has not confirmed any of this.
3: She's got to get ready for football season.
2: Another album that's celebrating its 20th anniversary this year is

0: Back to Black from Amy Winehouse. So they are releasing a 20th anniversary reissue. It's going to have rarities on there, some unreleased demos from the original album, some B-sides, and then there's going to be a whole concert that she recorded on the Back to Black tour. Yeah. You get to hear that for the first time. It's going to be three LPs or three CDs. Mark Ronson was one of the producers. He's going to have some new liner notes in this new this new reissue.
1: You know, I had just discovered her and started really listening to her when she died.
2: I think that's the way it was for a lot of people. I mean, she had been around for a minute, but that album just blew in and was huge.
0: Here's something that's really like, I'm looking into Taylor Swift's 20th anniversary for the first album. They both came out the same week. That one and Back to Black the same week in October of 2006.
2: Really?
0: Yeah.
2: Wow.
0: That's great. Wow, what a great week, huh?
1: No kidding.
0: And, you know, Tom Hardy, you know, from Mobland and Peaky Blinders, Dark Knight Rises, he put out a new rap album.
1: What?
0: Here you go.
3: You know the misery, it was company. Been a cruiser, man, like 1, 2, 3.
1: That's not what I imagine him sounding like.
0: Yeah, and there's also a part in here where he does, in the Bane voice, a little Shakespeare.
4: Now is the winter.
1: Oh, there he is. Okay.
2: Okay.
1: Thank you.

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1: We do something at our house, Murphy and I, and I don't, it's not like we plan it, but every once in a while, I call it grocery store buffet. And I did it the other day. So there's a great little grocery store not far from where you live, Sam. I'm out visiting my mom or whatever, and I'll swing in there.
2: Local store.
1: Right. And Murphy, when I go there, I call him. I'm like, guess where I am? I'm at that little grocery store. And they have all, most grocery stores have a deli. Mm-hmm. This one just, there's something about it, We've had everything we've ever had just really stands up.
0: Well, when you have a choice of everything from fried to baked and whatever, you can actually eat. And there are a lot of specialty grocery stores that are doing that now, expanding their delis so that you've got the hot bar and you've got the cold stuff.
1: Mm-hmm.
0: And so, it's fun. You walk in, if you go into that store hungry, you're going to want to pick up one of everything.
1: Oh, my gosh. And so I call him like, let me see if he wants grocery store buffet.
2: That's what you call it?
1: Yeah, because that makes me happy because all I have to do when I get home is put it on the counter, open it up, and we eat. you're like, yeah, I got him the seafood salad.
2: Uh-huh.
1: That's a cold thing with the little, what do you call it? Imitation crab meat.
0: Imitation crab meat and real shrimp mixed in, which is good.
1: And we get little chicken wings, broccoli salad. That's you. I don't like that one.
0: I love broccoli salad.
2: They got all kind of stuff on that.
1: They do. Oh, I brought him a little thing of barbecue ribs to try.
0: Those were delicious. Never had those before. Well, what I liked about it is you didn't buy just one big thing of, a couple of things. You bought a little bit of everything so you can try. And that does make it a lot of fun.
1: Yeah. You ever do that, Sam? When you don't want to cook something, just go pick up a few little.
2: At that grocery store, I've done it, but I go for the seafood there. All the fried fish and the fried shrimp.
1: Yeah, we've done that too.
2: And they charge you by the pound too, don't they?
1: Yes, it's okay. They should.
2: How many pounds of a buffet did you get?
1: Oh, I don't know. It was just for two of us. But what's funny is that we were both hungry. We're visiting, standing up in the kitchen eating this. Like, it's not fancy at all.
2: Yeah.
1: But we had leftovers. Yeah. And you eat it again the next day.
0: Yeah.
1: It's just such a fun, sweet little spot in life. You don't realize you're going to get there.
2: Yeah.
1: But grocery store buffet night is legit.
0: What I think of it is like, doing a small plates night at a dinner. Because you're getting a little bit of everything, and that's sometimes it's just fun to do.
1: So you want to do it again tonight?
3: Sure. The greatest.

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1: Oh, I love everything about the music. All those songs.
2: Timeless.
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1: Really do love it when you reach out and we read and see every single thing that rolls in, even if you don't hear us address it. So we try to address as much as we can. So also from Messenger and a couple of emails from MurphySamAndJody.com, Kim is asking, Ben has asked, Jody, how's your mom doing?
0: Oh, yeah, we've not talked about that in a while, and right. We got to hang out with her this weekend.
1: We did. So I just want to say, my mom had a major surgery in June, and honestly, I know for her, the summer was a blur, and it wasn't as much of a blur for me, but it was a long summer, you know, when she was in the hospital, and then those first few weeks when she was at home, you know, I would leave work and drive out there and try to do everything I could for her, you know, as much as I could. She is recovering really, really well.
0: Good.
1: She came to the house this weekend and she hung out and Taylor and Phoebe came over and we had some laughs and all that. I mean, she's still struggling a little bit. When you're recovering from a major, major surgery, it's not just the physical. You know, when I tell you it was a scary situation, like she didn't even know if she was going to make it before the surgery, it was like that. It was that major. So I think she's still emotional. I think she's still recovering mentally, emotionally from it. But she did something really cool for us. So she was hanging out at the house with us for a while, and it was time to bring her home. And I had picked her up anyway. She didn't want to be driving in case she was staying late. You want to tell Sam what she did for us?
0: Oh, yeah. She bought us our late birthday dinners.
2: Oh.
0: She just said we were going to go out to eat together, and she just kind of surprised us last minute. She says, no, I'm picking this up. It's like, well, that's really sweet. You don't have to do that. So
2: yeah.
0: It turned into a birthday dinner.
1: Yeah. I was the one that said, come eat with us, and then we'll bring you home. And she was like, okay, I guess. And so at the end of she whipped out the car. You were in the bathroom. She says, I'm paying for this because your birthday was in July and his birthday was in July.
2: Nice.
1: Too.
2: This is
1: very, very sweet. Yeah.
0: Jody told me when I walked back and I knew that meant, okay, don't argue. Just let her do it. You know, it's a sweet thing.
1: It was really sweet. So thank you.
2: So did y'all go to the highest price steaks or what?
1: No. When we ordered, we didn't know she was going to pay.
0: Oh. That's
1: so tricky. Like, yeah. I would have ordered less. You know, I had a cup of soup to start, but it doesn't matter. Anyway, thank you for asking. She's doing well. She has a birthday coming up in October. She won't let me throw a party for her. She's already asked. Don't make a big deal, but I am taking her somewhere on her birthday, just the two of us.
0: Coming up at 6:50, Jody has three things to know today, and next, Sam is the food dude.
2: Yeah, Arby's is now selling a mocktail to go along with your meats.
3: The Big Wolf.

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1: Sam's always up on the new eats. He's the food dude.
2: Got some Arby's news for you, and it has nothing to do with the meats.
0: What does it have to do with?
2: A drink. The Sprite is partnered up with Arby's. They're the only place offering this is the Shirley Temple.
3: Oh, which is cranberry?
2: I know is a mix of a Sprite and, you know, grenadine. But
3: oh, is it grenadine?
2: They're offering it. They're not mixing it at Arby's. It's coming that way from Sprite.
3: Oh,
2: yeah,
3: that's interesting.
2: So
3: okay,
2: they can add the cherry to it, but you can also get a Shirley and cream, which is the Shirley
3: dirty
2: Temple with foam on top.
3: Oh, it's not dirty.
2: No,
3: not a dirty Shirley.
2: That's a whole different story. Also, too, at the in the frozen food section at the groceries, the potato cakes are now coming.
3: Ooh. Oh, Arby's, okay.
2: Arby's, yeah.
3: Murphy likes those.
0: Yes, are. You know, it's, that's like, to me, that was remind me of like the hash browns from McDonald's. It's that ilk of, you know.
3: It is.
0: They're good. They're happy.
2: You get your whole bag now.
0: Yeah.
2: McAllister's. This month at McAllister's is not September. It's Spudtember.
0: Okay.
2: National Potato Month, so they're having deals on potatoes, and they've introduced a new one, a spicy green chili aioli pork potato.
3: Well,
2: a lot
3: delish
2: of stuff there.
3: Yeah.
2: If the kids like Minecraft, you need to swing into Crumble this week because they have a Minecraft partnership going on. The six cookies this week are all Minecraft cookies.
0: Cute.
2: The pig, the chicken, the creeper.
3: But it's different flavors, which is like they always offer, right?
2: Yeah, and it comes in a cute little Minecraft box.
3: I don't even like sweets. And I bought a box of those for my brother once for his birthday. I didn't know what to get him. Wow, because he also let us take a little taste of each cookie.
0: Yeah. Designer cookies, yeah.
2: Whenever the key lime comes around, be sure to grab
3: Never
2: that.
3: Never had it.
2: Oreo, I found these on the shelves, too, when I was doing my grocery shopping. Oreos, you know, the three new flavors. They're in stores now.
3: The banana pudding one?
2: I bought the deep fried.
3: Yeah.
2: And it was good.
3: Okay.
0: Oh, was it really?
2: It is good.
3: You ate the whole bag?
2: I know. I haven't finished the whole bag yet. But I just cannot buy chicken and waffles and a cookie. I didn't want it. But banana pudding
3: you could buy.
2: It would probably be good, too. But deep fried, definitely good.
0: Okay. It doesn't taste chemically or anything like that to you?
2: No. I don't know if it tastes fried. It just tastes like a cookie. You know?
3: Okay, so if I see the banana pudding one this week, I'm buying it and bringing it to work. Is that okay with everybody?
0: Yeah.
3: Okay. Thank you, Food
0: Dude.
3: Bring
0: some chicken and waffles if you want to, too.
3: Coming up next, your Hollywood Outsider.
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4: Richard DeWetting at the Weather Channel. Patchy morning fog to start off today, but once the mist clears, sunshine will take over. 93 here on this first day of September, feeling like a sweltering 100 and a gentle breeze. Slight chance of a passing shower or storm. Steamy sunshine continues for midweek tomorrow. Chance for a storm back in the forecast on Thursday. We keep those temperatures in the low to mid 90s, and that'll be the trend right on through Labor Day.

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2: A reminder that later this month, September 25th, Avengers Endgame will be running an encore presentation in theaters.
3: I finally know what I have to do. I know in my heart.
2: Avengers Endgame, I'm going to remind everybody that people were leaving the theaters bawling. That's what's interesting to me. Like, to me, you're leaving a superhero film and you're crying. Like, when was the last time you cried in a movie?
0: Yeah.
2: Murphy? I think we both were emotional at the end of the Elvis movie.
0: We were.
2: Especially Murphy. Anyway.
0: Even at the end of the Michael Jackson movie, to be honest with you.
2: Really?
0: Yeah, a little bit. In parts, sure.
2: For what was coming? I don't know. Anyway, so Avengers Endgame, the encore is happening September 25th ahead of Doomsday, which we get in theaters in December. And of course, all the theater, the movie companies and the theater chains are going to have different popcorn buckets. Regal, they're doing the Nano Gauntlet popcorn bucket, like the big red hand.
4: Mm-hmm.
2: Nobody knows what it's going to cost yet. It's going to cost you an arm and a leg.
4: Hey.
0: Right.
2: Yeah. They're not the only ones, though.
4: Yeah, I've seen the Iron Man mask where the top
2: helmet
4: opens up, the helmet where it opens up and it's full of, you can put your popcorn in there.
2: Well, also an arm and a leg.
4: Yeah.
2: Look for those. Yeah. September 25th, though, by the way, if you want to cry in the theater again about the superheroes.
0: Coming up at 6:50, Jody has three things to note today.
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0: Aww.
2: That's sweet. I was at the hair salon in pink Friday, getting a little trim, getting a little cut, and some man said something to me about my pink shirt. And I was like, yeah, I wore pink for Dolly. And he was like, oh, we've got to start doing that. So it's like, last week, I guess not everybody knew that that was going to be a thing.
0: Yeah.
2: So, yeah. I mean, we could always do it every Friday. It'd be fun. Shelly says this on our messenger, as crazy as it sounds, I'm still shocked that she's passed. What a wonderful human inside and out. She wasn't just a celebrity. She was genuine and humble.
0: You know, it's true. Our oldest daughter, Taylor, and I were talking about that yesterday. Same thing, that it still doesn't seem real. I mean, I know that no one lives forever, but she's not somebody that you saw exiting anytime soon.
2: No, I thought she would live to be 90 or 100.
0: Yeah.
2: And we knew she was having some health problems, but we didn't know
0: what they were.
2: How very sick she was. And maybe we'll never know specifics on that. She didn't want us to know. I'm fine with that, Miss Dolly.
0: Yeah.
2: And speaking of it, you know, my friend Angelia joined us last week for a little bit of the show because she had a standing appointment with Dolly Parton. Well,
0: She lives in Nashville.
2: She lives in Nashville, and she used to go to the nail salon at the same time, same appointment as Dolly, and they used to chit chat all the time. And so you can go back and listen to, you know, the podcast from last week if you want to hear. You know, she always chose pink or red, and the kind of things she would talk about, and the fact that her husband Carl would drop her off in his truck.
3: She'd go get
2: her nails done, and then he would pick her up. Angelia said that's absolutely true. And then I got a message from her after we had that little chit-chat. She said she lived her life as Dolly from Sevierville, not as the national treasure that she was. And then she sent this. I remembered another story. One time when Carl picked Dolly up at the salon, they swung through the Captain D's drive-thru. There was a Captain D's right near our salon. Everybody would watch as she drove away, and they would watch where. So, look, she was a regular person. She got some fish and fries, too.
3: Yeah.
2: Thank you. Keep it coming. We like hearing from you.
0: Up next.

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12: Richard DeWetting at the Weather Channel. Patchy morning fog to start off today, but once the mist clears, sunshine will take over. 93 here on this first day of September, feeling like a sweltering 100 and a gentle breeze. Slight chance of a passing shower or storm. Steamy sunshine continues for midweek tomorrow. Chance for a storm back in the forecast on Thursday. We keep those temperatures in the low to mid 90s, and that'll be the trend right on through Labor Day.

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1: Here's three things to know today.
2: Number one, rescue teams worked all day yesterday, Sunday and yesterday, to rescue about 80 people in the Grand Canyon, hikers who were there after these flash floods went through the floodwaters through the canyon, and they were stranded there. Now, two people died.
3: Yeah.
2: About 60 were evacuated by helicopter and 20 others guided to safety on foot. These floods did significant damage to even like the infrastructure and parts of the park in different canyon areas. Pretty bad. Number two, you know about dry January. Did you know about sober September? It's a trend, and a lot of people are doing it right now, taking a break from, you know, all the summer fun and the booze and the sun that goes along with it.
3: Yeah.
2: To just take care of yourself, take a month before the holiday overindulgence comes. It's just a mental health thing.
3: Might
2: and
3: be a little
2: physical
3: tough tailgating,
2: thing.
3: But
2: it's
3: sure.
2: It's called sober September, and no, tailgating is... You can tailgate without drinking.
3: I know.
2: You know
3: I
2: that.
3: Do.
2: And number three... Walmart has turned its rotisserie chicken into a purse. Have you seen it?
3: No.
2: And it costs about the same as a rotisserie chicken. So for $6, you can carry the bag, either traditional or the lemon pepper one.
3: Does it smell like chicken?
2: No, it does not. You get it at sparkshop.com. And it also comes with like bag charms, like tiny chickens and hot sauce. They did this before with like a little Birkin bag. It was $6 also.
1: You're up to date. Three things to know today.
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1: Biggest mistakes that families make, people make in national parks. But this is not just some list conjured up. This is information from park rangers who've seen these mistakes over and over again. We've all heard stories lately, you know, whether it's weather or something that, you know, no one's
0: tragic
1: fault.
0: Stuff.
1: But scary, scary stuff. Yeah. You have to realize, and you nothing makes you realize it more until you go into a national park and you realize, oh, there's not a McDonald's on the corner here. I am in the middle of the wilderness.
2: I'm in the wild.
1: It's what makes it so beautiful and special and rightly so protected.
0: Yep.
1: But so the biggest mistakes, and we'll get to the getting too close to wildlife because, of course, that's on the list, but it's not the first thing. Murphy, you'll love the first thing. Not checking current conditions, not knowing about the weather, not knowing about the changes or what the forecast is.
0: Right.
1: Like, you know, different levels of elevation and different, not wearing the right clothing and not knowing, hey, it's going to rain or there's a storm on the horizon or it's going to be 110 at this peak or place. Not being ready for that has gotten more people in trouble.
0: And if you're not used to doing it in the first place, if your time is in the city, like you're saying, with everything you need on the corner, it's not second nature to know that.
1: Which ones? And, I mean, who of us are used ready for that?
0: Yeah. And the other thing about going into a national park, which, you know, this is, and I know that you think it's funny that I did this, but it's the reason I got a Starlink, a little portable Starlink, is because you go into a national park, at some point you won't have cell service depending on how deep you're in. So you need the equipment to make sure that you can actually stay connected to the outside world to get that information.
1: Relying on cell service is one of the things on the list. Just mistake that's made thinking you're going to have that. Like, well, I'll call you when I'm ready to come out. Or no, you won't.
0: Right.
1: You won't. Not planning ahead in regards to like packing extra food or water, even if you're only planning to be there for the day, just in case. What if something happens and you twist your ankle and you can't get out quick enough or something like that, and you don't have enough water, you haven't planned ahead. So pack more than, you know, you think you might need.
0: Yeah.
1: Not telling someone where you're going.
2: Oh, yeah, yeah.
1: Somebody needs to know. You know, a lot of people who love being in the national park and being in nature do like to do it solo. That's why you hear about
0: it. Go hiking, yeah.
1: And that's understandable. But somebody needs to know, not only that you're going in, but where are you planning? What trail?
2: Right.
1: What part of the
2: park?
1: How
2: long? All
1: yeah.
2: that stuff.
1: There's more. We're going to get to it later for you. And we'd love to hear your experiences, too. So join us anytime. 877-310-4MSJ.
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1: Morning pick-me-up time. Wouldn't you like to know what the attitude is and one of the keys to longevity is from the world's oldest living person, according to the World Book of Records? Her name is Ethel. She's 117. She turned 117 in August. So just a couple weeks ago, she had her...
0: incredible.
1: She was born in
0: 1909.
1: Cool. In the United Kingdom, when the great-great-grandfather of the current King Charles was on the throne. And 2 weeks ago, when she turned 117, King Charles visited her and, you know, congratulations on being the youngest, I mean, the oldest living person. And so she got to meet the king.
0: That's cool. But only took 117 years.
1: But one of the things that she says that's a key to her longevity, now, sometimes when you ask people in their 100s, and they'll say something like, well, I drink a Coke every day or whatever.
0: A shot of whiskey.
2: Yeah.
1: Right. She says one of the keys to hers is being non-confrontational. She has a non-confrontational attitude, and she does not like to argue, so she doesn't engage in arguments. Although she says she rarely compromises too.
0: That's cute.
1: I'm thinking she just walks away from the discussion and does what she wants.
2: Yeah.
1: anyway, so she's had a lot of firsts in her last years of life. She got to meet the king. She petted a llama for the first time the other day.
0: Yeah.
1: She celebrated with family and friends recently. She has outlived her husband by 50 years. He died 50 years ago. Murphy, she didn't remarry. Yeah. You like that story? She actually outlived her two daughters, which is so sad. You know she has been through some pain, but she does have 3 grandchildren and 5 great-grandchildren. She used to love to travel when she was younger. She was a nanny for a British family. Living in India for many years. Anyway, she is the oldest person alive because also earlier this year, a nun who was 116 passed away. So now she's the oldest person living, according to Guinness World Records.
0: Incredible.
1: Anyway, her name is Ethel, and the key is being non-confrontational.
2: That works.
0: Coming up next, Jody has your Hollywood Outsider.
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Richard, the Weather Channel. Patchy morning fog to start off today, but once the mist clears, sunshine will take over. 93 here on this first day of September, feeling like a sweltering 100 and a gentle breeze. Slight chance of a passing shower or storm. Steamy sunshine continues for midweek tomorrow. Chance for a storm back in the forecast on Thursday. We keep those temperatures in the low to mid 90s, and that'll be the trend right on through Labor Day.

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2: Big news from Disney. There's a triple drop, if you can call it that, on Disney Plus tomorrow. All things Star Wars.
3: Well, this sounds good.
2: Did you know this was coming? You're a Star Wars person.
3: What things are
2: they? So they're going to drop on Disney Plus tomorrow Star Wars, The Mandalorian, and Grogu.
3: Oh, we kind of knew that.
2: We knew that was coming, yeah. But they're doing more. There's also going to be a 2-episode video and audio official podcast about it all with Jon Favreau, some others, and Pedro Pascal going to be a part of it. Sigourney Weaver as well.
3: Going to try and save it, huh?
2: A lot of people liked it, especially okay. Younger people. And then they're also dropping Lego Star Wars, The Mandalorian. Disney describing this one as their own comedic retelling of all three seasons of the live-action series.
3: Now, that I may have to check out.
2: Right, so look for that, a triple drop of Star Wars on Disney Plus tomorrow. Also, we saw and heard this Lionel Richie news. That he went straight from the stage to ICU over the weekend. He was performing in St. Louis in a concert, and he was feeling dizzy. He finished, even though he sat down in a chair and told the audience, man, I don't know what's going on.
3: He's been having some health problems on this tour.
2: He has. What we're being told is that he was told by a doctor that you're suffering from dehydration, and he was having energy issues as well. His next performance is scheduled for later this month in San Francisco.
3: Coming up next, can't wait to hear from you.
2: A lot of love and questions rolling in about the new lady in your life, Sam.
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2: So many things rolling into Facebook, Instagram, YouTube, all the places about the new lady in Sam's life, baby girl Lucy.
3: New dog.
2: Yeah. We don't know what kind, like she's a mutt. Yeah. She's a mix.
3: Yeah.
2: But she looks, Murphy thinks she looks like a shepherd dog.
0: She looks like shepherd collie mix. You know, she's got a whole bunch of things going there, but you know.
2: I love the way Sam was going to get not a puppy. And when she's like, she's puppy-ish.
3: I know.
2: And are her paws big? You said she's going to grow
3: into her paws are big, which is one of the first things I looked at. And it's like, wait, big paws, that means big dog. But they're telling me a puppy, so, I mean, it wasn't a puppy, so.
2: Okay.
3: Whatever.
2: We shall see.
3: It's life.
2: Right. So, Rhonda said this, awesome. Can you imagine Sam coming home now and say, Lucy, I'm home.
0: Yeah, right.
2: You need to say it. Louis says, you got yourself a good looking lady. She's so sweet.
3: Yeah.
2: The perfect furmance. That came from Karen. Oh, that's cute. Wendy said, so happy for Sam and Lucy. And then Jen said, I'm beaming. You know what? Mm. And there are a lot of other people on social sharing the pictures of their dogs.
3: Yeah.
2: And there's a lot of dogs that look like her.
3: I know.
2: She's black with the little brown, like, it's almost like she got the little brown eyebrows and the brown paws.
3: There's one that's a combo Beagle Doberman that looks like her, and there's one that's part Shepherd that looks like her.
2: So cute.
3: Yeah.
2: She still hasn't barked? You've had her for 4 days?
3: I haven't heard her bark. Oh, you know what's too? This is like watching a toddler. Mm-hmm. The first time I turned the TV on when she was there, she walks up to the screen and she's just like, what is this magic?
2: Yeah.
0: Well, this is a TV.
3: And then the first time that Alexa... Uh-huh. Talked.
2: Oh, she was like, what's that?
3: Wait, I thought we were the only ones in the house.
2: Oh, yeah, dogs are so, it's like she'll learn the sound of your car. She'll know when it's you coming home, all of that. There's so much going on right now. Has someone knocked on the door yet?
3: Not yet, no.
2: You might hear a bark when that happens.
0: Yeah.
2: It might. Deanna says, yay, I'm so happy for you, Sam. My husband is sticking to his guns at two dogs, but I'm still working on him to let us have a robust pack.
0: Yeah.
2: She's a cutie pie. That's from Deanna. All the love pouring
3: in. Thank
2: you. If you did not get to see Miss Lucy, the dog who rescued Sam this weekend, you can go see her on our Instagram and Facebook pages.
0: Coming up next, Jody has three things to know today.
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14: Richard DeWetting at the Weather Channel. Patchy morning fog to start off today, but once the mist clears, sunshine will take over. 93 here on this first day of September, feeling like a sweltering 100 and a gentle breeze. Slight chance of a passing shower or storm. Steamy sunshine continues from

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1: Three things to know today.
2: Number one, if you've ever been scammed or you recognize something as a scam, what should you do? 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
3: Gotcha.
2: No kidding. FTC.gov to report. Number two, college football. We had week zero last week, but they said this is not

0: going to happen anymore. Oversight committee looked at it and said they're going to move the calendar up 1 week. So next year, the season will begin on the Thursday of what is now designated as week zero. Oh. And we will still wrap up the season on the Saturday after Thanksgiving. And number three, Dolly Parton, of course, was laid to rest. There was a funeral, a private one in Nashville on Friday. But guess what? The public is going to get a 2-day festival in 2027 called Dolly Fest. You come on. It was originally scheduled to happen earlier this year in January around her 80th birthday, and she had approved it and she wanted to be a part of it, and then she started having health issues.
1: Yeah.
0: And so they said, the family and the estate said, this is what we're going to do. This will be like the memorial for everyone together. It will happen in Nashville and London.
2: You're up to date. Three things to know today.

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2: A Georgia woman is among thousands missing in Nepal after massive flash floods last Wednesday. Mary Sorensen from the city of Canton was on a pilgrimage earlier this month in the country. Her son says he last spoke to his mom last week before the floods. Scientists say the flooding was caused by a large glacier that broke off and fell into the Langtang National Park in Nepal. A Gainesville, Georgia-based fuel supplier claims that some of the gas sold through the Freedom Fuel Network was never paid for. More from Thomas Cage.
3: Earlier this month, Mansfield Oil filed a federal suit against businessman Saeed Kazmi and his company, KRSM, for over 1 million gallons of unpaid gas obtained from a Pennsylvania terminal between May and July. The $4 million invoice went unpaid, and the suit alleges KRSM sold some of the gas to stations in the Freedom Fuel Network, though the network is not accused of wrongdoing. Mansfield claims that the unpaid fuel helped some of the discounted sales in July that President Trump used as evidence for record low prices on gas, in which Freedom Fuel sold gas at $3.47 in honor of the president.
2: And a measles outbreak tied to a Metro Atlanta daycare is growing. The Georgia Department of Public Health said Friday that four children had been around the person whose measles case was confirmed last week. But the state has not identified the daycare. State Representative Dr. Jasmine Clark took to social media saying the infected children were either unvaccinated or only partially immunized against the highly contagious virus.
4: So these babies are not vaccinated, not because of any other choice, and that is not recommended right now. And so they are vulnerable.
2: The new cluster pushes Georgia's total to 11 cases this year. I'm Liz Kennedy.
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6: 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The Applin County Board of Commissioners will have a called meeting slash public hearing Tuesday, September 1st at 4 p.m. at the Applin County Annex. New business includes proposed resolution for 180-day moratorium regarding permitting digital data centers in Applin County. 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
7: 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The Braves fell to the Giants 7-3 in a makeup game at home. Bryce Elder gave up 5 runs on 8 hits over 5-plus innings. Atlanta had a 7-game winning streak snap and will duel Washington in the nation's capital tonight. Week 1 of the college football season is here. Almost a dozen games are on Thursday's FSB slate, including Georgia Tech hosting Colorado. Georgia, Tennessee, Vanderbilt, Kentucky, Alabama, and Auburn kick off on Saturday. Week 1 of the NFL season is just around the corner. The Falcons visit the Steelers a week from Sunday. Over on the pitch, Atlanta United visits Inter Miami this upcoming Saturday. And in WNBA action, the Atlanta Dream will have to wait until they face the Connecticut Sun at home September 17th. The league is on an official 17-day break for the 2026 FIBA Women's Basketball World Cup. That's sports. I'm Thomas Cage with the Georgia News Network.
8: Richard DeWetting at the Weather Channel. Patchy morning fog to start off today, but once the mist clears, sunshine will take over. 93 here on this first day of September, feeling like a sweltering 100 and a gentle breeze. Slight chance of a passing shower or storm. Steamy sunshine continues for midweek tomorrow. Chance for a storm back in the forecast on Thursday. We keep those temperatures in the low to mid 90s, and that'll be the trend right on through Labor Day.
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1: All right, more mistakes that you don't want to make when you go into a national park. Not that anyone who gets in trouble in a national park has made a mistake. You're a human being and you're in a wild situation. Mm-hmm. But we touched on the fact that know the weather, know the current conditions. And Murphy, you nailed it. Don't rely on cell service. You will lose cell service. Guaranteed.
0: Yeah. And if you can do a backup, great. Look, there are a lot of alternatives that you can even do sort of a pay-as-you-go thing so that you have satellite access, something.
1: Yeah.
0: If you're going to be gone for a while.
1: Murphy's the good tech person to have in the middle of nowhere. Okay, so this information, though,

0: It comes to us from park rangers with a lot of experience. And one of the mistakes that people make, dressing inappropriately. It doesn't mean
1: wait,
0: what you
1: wait,
0: mean.
1: Wait. Dressing inappropriately. You mean not dressing properly?
0: Not
1: for
0: dressing
1: the...
0: properly. Meaning changing temperatures. What if you get wet? You know, you need to have layers. And so let me break this down. 10 essentials recommended by the National Park Service. You will see this on all park websites. The 10 essentials you need to go into a park with. Know that you need to have navigation. You need to have thought about that. Mm-hmm. Sun protection, extra clothing, first aid, light, flashlights, whatever. Fire, you need to have the ability for fire. Repair tools, you know, your little Swiss Army knives would be good, stuff like that. Extra food, extra water, and the final one being shelter. A tent, especially if you're going to spend significant time there or spend a night.
1: Yeah,
0: those are essentials that they recommend you bring into a national park.
1: You know, the weather one, I remember when we went to Clingman's Dome in the Smokies. Mm-hmm. Yeah, I think we knew that it was going to be cooler when we went up there.
0: But we were like freezing.
1: But we just, yeah, but we were dressed for, you know, 90 degrees, which is what it was in the park. And it was 55 up there.
2: Oh, wow.
0: And so, it's crazy.
1: It's weird to drive up and then, it's very exhilarating.
0: Yeah,
1: different.
0: If you've been stuck there, it wouldn't have been exhilarating.
1: No,
0: we were not ready for it at all. A couple of other mistakes that families and people make, and you knew I was going to get to getting too close to wildlife.
2: Yeah.
0: It's 25 yards or the length of two buses for most wildlife. And then for, they say 100 yards, you know, for predators like cougars and bears, you want to stay as far as you can from them. As far as you can. Do not go seeking them out. And then another thing is just going too far. You're having a great hike. It's beautiful. Don't go further than you had planned. Because that's how also people can get in trouble.
1: Yeah.
0: Scary.
1: I guess, you know, remember, if you go, you know, go in one direction, you have that same distance to travel to go back to where you came from in the first place. Yeah. Coming up, Jody has another Hollywood Outsider, and next, Sam has music news.
2: Got a new Swiftie rumor. Apparently, she's making a documentary.
3: The Big Wolf.

0: 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All the greatest hits.
1: Sam's got music news.
2: Recently, the Swiftie sleuths for Taylor Swift say that they think she's giving us clues as to re-releasing her first album, Taylor Swift.
3: She sounds like such a baby right there.
2: Which, by the way, it came out 20 years ago, so that's what they're thinking. Oh, maybe it's a 20th anniversary kind of thing. But now, and I have no clue where they're getting this information. Number one, they're saying that she's been in the studio with the Haim sisters, which means it could be a little rocky if she's doing a new album, or maybe she's going to show up on the Haim sisters album. The other one is that she's working on a documentary on an undisclosed subject so far.
3: Good.
2: And I don't know what that would be.
3: I mean, we already had an Eras Tour documentary.
2: Yeah, maybe because it's the 20th anniversary of Taylor Swift, maybe there's a documentary.
3: There's so much. She can make a documentary out of, one dinner date. So who knows?
2: Yeah. And none of this is confirmed because Taylor has not confirmed any of this.
3: She's got to get ready for football season.
2: Another album that's celebrating its 20th anniversary this year is Back to Black from Amy Winehouse. So they are releasing a 20th anniversary reissue. It's going to have rarities on there, some unreleased demos from the original album, some B-sides, and then there's going to be a whole concert that she recorded on the Back to Black tour. Yeah. You get to hear that for the first time. It's going to be three LPs or three CDs. Mark Ronson was one of the producers. He's going to have some new liner notes in this new this new reissue.
3: I had just discovered her and started really listening to her when she died.
4: I think that's the way it was for a lot of people. I mean, she had been around for a minute, but that album just blew in and it's huge.
2: Here's something that's really looking into Taylor Swift's 20th anniversary for the first album. They both came out the same week, that one and Back to Black, the same week in October of 2006.
4: Really?
2: Yeah.
4: Wow.
2: Wow, what a great week, huh?
3: No kidding.
2: And, Tom Hardy, from Mobland and Peaky Blinders, Dark Knight Rises, he put out a new rap album.
3: What?
2: Here you go.
3: That's not what I imagine him sounding like.
2: And there's also a part in here where he does, in the Bane voice, a little Shakespeare.
5: Now is the winter.
3: Oh, there he is. Okay. Thank you. Coming up next, your Hollywood Outsider.
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2: Did you hear about this Hunger Games event at the movies for five nights in a row starting Thursday?
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2: If you love these books or love these movies, this is what they're doing. 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
4: Starting Thursday.
2: Thursday is the first one. Friday is Catching Fire. Saturday is Mockingjay Part 1. Sunday, Part 2. Monday on Labor Day, The Ballad of Songbirds and Snakes. So five nights, five movies, the whole thing all the way through. That's really cool.
4: Yeah.
2: I mean,
4: on a holiday
2: weekend,
4: too. Good chance you'll see it.
2: Correct. And you don't have to sit down and binge them all. One movie a night and in the theater. 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Again, it starts Thursday night, and it's one movie every night all the way through Labor Day.
4: Or you could go see Spider-Man again.
2: Oh, yeah, that's still playing and doing really well.
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1: We do something at our house, Murphy and I, and I don't. It's not like we plan it, but every once in a while, I call it grocery store buffet. And I did it the other day. So there's a great little grocery store not far from where you live, Sam. I'm out visiting my mom or whatever, and I'll swing in there.
2: Local store.
1: Right. And Murphy, you know, when I go there, I call him. I'm like, guess where I am? I'm at that little grocery store. And they have all, you know, most grocery stores have a deli. Mm-hmm. This one just, there's something about it, you know. We've had everything we've ever had just really stands up.
0: Well, when you have a choice of everything from fried to baked and whatever, I mean, you can actually eat. And there are a lot of specialty grocery stores that are doing that now, expanding their delis so that you've got the hot bar and you've got the cold stuff.
1: Mm-hmm.
0: And so, yeah, it's like, yeah. It's fun. You walk in, if you go into that store hungry, you're going to want to pick up one of everything.
1: Oh, my gosh. And so I call him, like, let me see if he wants grocery store buffet.
2: That's what you call it?
1: Yeah, because that makes me happy, because all I have to do when I get home is put it on the counter, open it up, and we eat. So, and you're like, yeah, I got him the seafood salad.
2: Uh-huh.
1: That's a cold thing with the little, you know, the... Yeah. What do you call it? Imitation crab meat.
0: Imitation crab meat and real shrimp mixed in, which is good.
1: And we get little chicken wings, broccoli salad. So, that's you. I don't like that one.
0: I love broccoli salad.
2: They got all kind of stuff on that.
1: They do. Oh, I brought him a little thing of barbecue ribs to try.
0: Those were delicious. Never had those before. Well, what I liked about it is you didn't buy just one big thing of, you know, a couple of things. You bought a little bit of everything so you can try. That does make it a lot of fun.
1: Yeah. You ever do that, Sam? When you don't want to cook something, just go pick up a few little...
2: At that grocery store, I've done it, but I go for the seafood there. All the fried fish and the fried shrimp.
1: Yeah. We've done that, too.
2: And they charge you by the pound, too, don't they?
1: Yes. It's okay. They should.
2: How many pounds of buffet did you get?
1: I don't know. It was just for two of us. But what's funny is that... We were both hungry. We're visiting, standing up in the kitchen, eating this. Like, it's not fancy at all.
2: Yeah.
1: But we had leftovers. Yeah. And you eat it again the next day.
0: Yeah.
1: It's just such a fun, sweet little spot in life. You don't realize you're going to get there.
2: Yeah.
1: But grocery store buffet night is legit.
0: What I think of it is like, you know, doing a small plates night at a dinner. Because you're getting a little bit of everything. And sometimes it's just fun to do.
1: So you want to do it again tonight?
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7: Richard DeWedding at the Weather Channel. Patchy morning fog to start off today, but once the mist clears, sunshine will take over. 93 here on this first day of September, feeling like a sweltering 100 and a gentle breeze. Slight chance of a passing shower or storm. Steamy sunshine continues for midweek tomorrow. Chance for a storm back in the forecast on Thursday. We keep those temperatures in the low to mid 90s, and that'll be the trend right on through Labor Day.

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1: Three things to know today.
2: Number one, if you've ever heard that you can't catch up on sleep over the weekend, some health experts are saying, well, maybe a little bit.
3: Yes.
2: You always heard that it's bad for your internal clock to like sleep way off of your schedule on the weekends, but as long as you don't overdo it, here's the deal. So Saturday and Sunday, or even if you have a long weekend, if you don't go over 90 minutes more, you're okay.
3: Oh.
2: That's sleeping late, though. 90 more minutes is good for you.
3: That was 3 hours.
2: Okay. Number two, the new Keurig-style coffee maker is coming from Lavazza with the plastic-free pods made of coffee.
3: Yeah.
2: It's the Tabli machine. 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
2: Yeah, and they debuted it in Italy first, of course,
3: of course.
2: Now it's coming here. Number three, free TV has landed on the PlayStation 5, like 100-something channels, no subscription. They just dropped it yesterday, okay? It's ad-supported, but there's no PlayStation Plus required. 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
3: Wow.
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1: Coming up, Sam is the food dude.
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1: Sam's always up on the new eats. He's the food dude.
2: Got some Arby's news for you, and it has nothing to do with the meats.
0: What does it have to do with?
2: A drink. The Sprite is partnered up with Arby's. They're the only place offering this is the Shirley Temple.
3: Oh, which is cranberry?
2: Is a mix of a Sprite and, you know, grenadine. But
3: oh, is it grenadine?
2: They're offering it. They're not mixing it at Arby's. It's coming that way from Sprite.
3: Oh.
2: Yeah.
3: That's interesting.
2: So
3: okay.
2: They can add the cherry to it. But you can also get a Shirley and cream, which is the Shirley Temple with foam on top.
3: Oh, it's not dirty.
2: No.
3: Not a dirty Shirley.
2: That's a whole different story. Also, too, at the in the frozen food section at the groceries, the potato cakes are now coming.
3: Ooh. Oh, Arby's, okay. Arby's,
2: yeah.
3: Murphy likes those.
0: Those are. You know, that's like, to me, that was remind me of like the hash browns from McDonald's. It's that ilk of, you know.
3: It is.
0: They're good. They're happy.
2: You get your whole bag now.
0: Yeah.
2: McAllister's. This month at McAllister's is not September. It's Spudtember.
0: Okay.
2: National Potato Month, so they're having deals on potatoes, and they've introduced a new one, a spicy green chili aioli pork potato.
3: Well,
2: a lot
3: delish.
2: Of stuff there.
3: Yeah.
2: If the kids like Minecraft, you need to swing into Crumble this week because they have a Minecraft partnership going on. The six cookies this week are all Minecraft cookies.
0: Cute.
2: The pig, the chicken, the creeper.
3: But it's different flavors, which is like they always offer, right?
2: Yeah. And it comes in a cute little Minecraft box.
3: I don't even like sweets. And I bought a box of those for my brother once for his birthday. I didn't know what to get him. Wow, because he also let us take a little taste of each cookie.
0: Yeah. Designer cookies? Yeah.
2: Whenever the key lime comes around, be sure to grab
3: Never
2: that.
3: Never had it.
2: Oreo, I found these on the shelves, too, when I was doing my grocery shopping. Oreos, you know, the three new flavors, they're in stores now.
3: The banana pudding one?
2: I bought the deep fried.

0: fried.
1: Yeah.
0: And it was good.
1: Okay.
2: Oh, was it really?
0: It is good.
1: You ate the whole bag?
0: I know. I haven't finished the whole bag yet. But I just cannot buy chicken and waffles and a cookie. I didn't want it. But banana pudding
1: you could buy.
0: It would probably be good, too. But deep fried, definitely good.
2: Okay. It doesn't taste chemically or anything like that to you?
0: No. I don't know if it tastes fried. It just tastes like a cookie. You know, with a cookie, you know?
1: Okay, so if I see the banana pudding one this week, I'm buying it and bringing it to work. Is that okay with everybody?
2: That works. Yeah.
1: Okay.
3: Julia owed the IRS thousands.
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7: Richard DeWetting at the Weather Channel. Patchy morning fog to start off the day, but once the mist clears, sunshine will take over. 93 here on this first day of September, feeling like a sweltering 100 and a gentle breeze. Slight chance of a passing shower or storm. Steamy sunshine continues for midweek tomorrow. Chance for a storm back in the forecast on Thursday. We keep those temperatures in the low to mid 90s, and that'll be the trend right on through Labor Day.

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2: Join us anytime. Instagram, YouTube, TikTok, Facebook, all the places we read and see every single thing that rolls in. Jen said, I want to wear pink on Fridays for the rest of my life for Dolly.
0: Aww.
2: That's sweet. I was at the hair salon in pink Friday, getting a little trim, getting a little cut, and some man said something to me about my pink shirt. And I was like, yeah, wore pink for Dolly. And he was like, oh, we've got to start doing that. So it's like, last week, I guess not everybody knew that that was going to be a thing.
0: Yeah.
2: So, yeah. I mean, we could always do it every Friday. It'd be fun. Shelly says this on our messenger, as crazy as it sounds, I'm still shocked that she's passed. What a wonderful human inside and out. She wasn't just a celebrity. She was genuine and humble.
0: You know, it's true. Our oldest daughter, Taylor, and I were talking about that yesterday. Same thing, that you just, it still doesn't seem real. I mean, I know that no one lives forever, but she's not somebody that you saw exiting anytime soon.
2: No, I thought she would live to be 90 or 100.
0: Yeah.
2: And we knew she was having some health problems, but we didn't know
0: what they were.
2: How very sick she was. And maybe we'll never know specifics on that. She didn't want us to know. I'm fine with that, Miss Dolly.
0: Yeah.
2: And speaking of it, you know, my friend Angelia joined us last week for a little bit of the show because she had a standing appointment with Dolly Parton. Well,
0: she lives in Nashville.
2: She lives in Nashville, and she used to go to the nail salon at the same time, same appointment as Dolly, and they used to chit chat all the time. And so you can go back and listen to, you know, the podcast from last week if you want to hear. You know, she always chose pink or red, and the kind of things she would talk about, and the fact that her husband Carl would drop her off in his truck.
3: She'd go get
2: her nails done, and then he would pick her up. Angelia said that's absolutely true. And then I got a message from her after we had that little chit-chat. She said she lived her life as Dolly from Sevierville, not as the national treasure that she was. And then she sent this. I remembered another story. One time when Carl picked Dolly up at the salon, they swung through the Captain D's drive-thru. There was a Captain D's right near our salon. Everybody would watch as she drove away, and they would watch where. So, look, she was a regular person. She got some fish and fries, too.
3: Yeah.
2: Thank you. Keep it coming. We like hearing from you.
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8: Richard DeWetting at the Weather Channel. Patchy morning fog to start off today, but once the mist clears, sunshine will take over. 93 here on this first day of September, feeling like a sweltering 100 and a gentle breeze. Slight chance of a passing shower or storm. Steamy sunshine continues for midweek tomorrow. Chance for a storm back in the forecast on Thursday. We keep those temperatures in the low to mid 90s, and that'll be the trend right on through Labor Day.

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1: There's good news in the search for a missing 40-year-old man in Fannin County. Local residents spotted James Hammond sitting along a road near Willscott Mountain before they drove him to meet emergency responders in Blairsville on Monday. He reportedly told them that he'd been in the woods for 4 days. Hammond's family told investigators he left their car and walked away on foot.

0: around Georgia Highway 60 and Dial Road in Fannin County late Friday night. Legal access to medical marijuana is helping blue-collar workers avoid sick days.
1: A new study co-authored by University of Georgia researchers' data on over 20 million workers finds that medical marijuana led to a 7% drop in sick time. Within that group, missed days plunged by over a third, specifically for factory assemblers, plant hands, and heavy machine operators. States with recreational laws, however, showed no similar drop in missed shifts. I'm Liz Kennedy.
0: A Hinesville police officer is off the job after reportedly leaving a disabled vet and her amputee husband on the side of the road during early morning hours. Officer Todd Palmentier resigned last month following an investigation into his actions on April 27th. He told the couple to find a ride home after calling to have their car towed since it was flagged for being uninsured. USAA previously told WTOC that the couple was actually insured. Gwinnett County's district attorney is fighting a new law that makes metro elections nonpartisan. Patsy Austin Gaston announced yesterday that she's filing a lawsuit against the measure, which was just signed into law by Governor Brian Kemp earlier this year. DeKalb County DA Sherry Boston previously told Channel 2 that targeting the five metro counties out of the rest of the state is unconstitutional. She said Republicans are just trying to hide their party affiliation from voters. I'm Thomas Cage.
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3: I'm Cody North with your Big Wolf News Update. The Applin County Board of Commissioners will have a called meeting slash public hearing Tuesday, September 1st at 4 p.m. at the Applin County Annex. New business includes proposed resolution for 180-day moratorium regarding permitting digital data centers in Applin County. This moratorium, if passed, would prevent data centers from coming to Applin County for at least 6 months. The public is invited and encouraged to attend.
0: I'm Thomas Cage, GNN Sports. The Braves fell to the Giants 7-3 in a makeup game at home. Bryce Elder gave up 5 runs on 8 hits over 5-plus innings. Atlanta had a 7-game winning streak snap and will duel Washington in the nation's capital tonight. Week 1 of the college football season is here. Almost a dozen games are on Thursday's FSB slate, including Georgia Tech hosting Colorado. Georgia, Tennessee, Vanderbilt, Kentucky, Alabama, and Auburn kick off on Saturday. Week 1 of the NFL season is just around the corner. The Falcons visit the Steelers a week from Sunday. Over on the pitch, Atlanta United visits Inter Miami this upcoming Saturday. And in WNBA action, the Atlanta Dream will have to wait until they face the Connecticut Sun at home September 17th. The league is on an official 17-day break for the 2026 FIBA Women's Basketball World Cup. That's sports. I'm Thomas Cage with the Georgia News Network.
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7: Richard, the weather channel. Steamy sunshine here this afternoon at 93. Only a small chance of a passing shower or storm. High humidity will make it feel like 100 degrees with a light northeast wind. Partly cloudy tonight, down to 72. Hot sunny weather continues tomorrow, 93. Sunshine as we move into Thursday with an afternoon storm chance. Thursday's high reaching 92.
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You know, every now and then, I think you might like to hear something from us. Nice and easy. 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We never, ever do nothing nice and easy. 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But we're going to take the beginning of this song and do it easy. But then we're going to do the finish rough. That's the way we do Proud Mary. And we rolling on the river. 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
4: Richard, the Weather Channel. Steamy sunshine here this afternoon at 93. Only a small chance of a passing shower or storm. High humidity will make it feel like 100 degrees with a light northeast wind. Partly cloudy tonight, down to 72. Hot sunny weather continues tomorrow, 93. Sunshine as we move into Thursday with an afternoon storm chance. Thursday's high reaching 92.
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4: Richard, the wedding at the Weather Channel. Steamy sunshine here this afternoon at 93. Only a small chance of a passing shower or storm. High humidity will make it feel like 100 degrees with a light northeast wind. Partly cloudy tonight, down to 72. Hot sunny weather continues tomorrow, 93. Sunshine as we move into Thursday with an afternoon storm chance. Thursday's high reaching 92.
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10: 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Ignore.

The Big Wolf 96.7, Cody North clocking in on this Tuesday afternoon. Hope you're having a terrific Tuesday so far, and I hope I can make it better with awesome music. We got the Bengals, Shinedown, and Howard Jones on the way here on The Wolf, but we got to talk about something serious, especially for those of us here in Appling County. Today at 4 p.m., there's going to be a called meeting slash public hearing with the Appling County Board of Commissioners. They're having it at the Courthouse Annex where they always have their meetings. And new business includes proposed resolution for 180-day moratorium regarding permitting digital data centers, etc. So, what that means is, if this moratorium is passed, it will prevent data centers construction from starting in Appling County for the next 6 months. At least, that's the way it's written. So, I don't think there'd be an idea for a moratorium unless data center companies were wanting to put data centers here in Appling County. Now, sticking to the facts here, data centers, they use a lot of water, they use a lot of power, and they don't create a lot of jobs, if any, because it only takes a few people to run a small data center to a medium-sized data center. And those people, a lot of the time, they're out-of-towners anyway. So a lot of the time, it doesn't create new jobs in the community. And a lot of people

throughout the country are upset about data centers coming to where they live, because what happens is their power bill goes up and their water bill goes up because data centers use lots of power and water. So if you have an opinion on this, more than 70% of people in rural areas are against data centers. If you're against this coming to Applin County, I suggest you be there today. Or if you're in favor of it, this is a free country. You're allowed to have an opinion. You're allowed to, you know, be in the minority on this. But yeah, there will be an important piece of business on the agenda today at the Applin County Board of Commissioners meeting at 4 p.m. at the Applin County Annex. So you need to go there if that's something that matters to you. Right now, John Cougar Mellencamp on the Big Wolf. Earth's so good.

0: Monday. We're playing it on a turbulent Tuesday. They should make a sequel song called that. So I have a lozenge in my mouth right now. My throat's a little sore. So, you know, I've got a cough drop. And do they make you, like, salivate a lot? Do they make you make a lot of spit? That always happens to me. And I found something interesting. You know, I read trivia stuff every day. It's always fun to learn new stuff. And here's something kind of interesting, I guess. A person produces several thousand gallons of saliva over a lifetime, potentially around 10,000 gallons. That is crazy. I did not realize that number was that high. But hey, there's something you didn't know yesterday. You produce up to 10,000 gallons of saliva during your lifetime. I imagine if you live longer and if you're very hydrated, that number is higher for a lot higher for some people than others. But anyway, some trivia for you. ZZ Top, John Waite, Bob Seger, they're on the way here on The Big Wolf and on our website, WUFE967.com, where you can listen live right now.
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0: Tears for Fears on the Big Wolf, closest thing to heaven. 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

0: Music coming up here on The Big Wolf. Badfinger, Steely Dan, Fleetwood Mac, Blind Melon, and more. Want to remind you, the Appling County Board of Commissioners are having a called meeting slash public hearing not long from now. It's going to be at 4 p.m., so about an hour away. And new business includes proposed resolution for 180-day moratorium regarding permitting digital data centers, etc. So if you have strong opinions on whether or not data centers should be in Appling County, you need to be there to voice your concerns because it's a public hearing. And this moratorium would stop data centers from coming here for at least 6 months. So there's that. Right now, your Big Wolf weather forecast.
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5: Richard, the Weather Channel. Steamy sunshine here this afternoon at 93. Only a small chance of a passing shower or storm. High humidity will make it feel like 100 degrees with a light northeast wind. Partly cloudy tonight, down to 72. Hot sunny weather continues tomorrow, 93. Sunshine as we move into Thursday with an afternoon storm chance. Thursday's high reaching 92.
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Dead Finger on the Big Wolf, Baby Blue, that song they used to close out Breaking Bad. I'm Cody North, hanging here with you, getting through my 3 o'clock drop with you. Music's on the way from the Stones, Linda Ronstadt, Quarter Flash, Skynyrd. 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Let's get it going with Steely Dan. Ricky, don't lose that number. And you know what that number is? 96.7.

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The Stones and the Big Wolf Tumbling Dice. So, Sony caused an uproar when they said the next PlayStation would not use any physical discs for games. Well, Microsoft saw an opportunity to get some goodwill from the players. They are launching a new feature that will let Xbox owners digitize their existing physical game collections. 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

0: 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Great music from Duran Duran, The Cure, Paul Simon, and more. Also, we have your Big Wolf news update coming up.
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5: I'm meteorologist Scott Laurie Moore at the Weather Channel. Tracking a couple of storms down towards Brunswick and northeastern Florida, moving southwest. A tropical feel to the weather patterns out there, but less storm coverage tonight than we had last night. 72 degrees our low. Stray storm tomorrow, 94. Storm coverage goes up for us here in South Georgia Thursday and Friday with temperatures in the low 90s. Going to be a hot weekend with mid-90s Saturday and Sunday.
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0: stop, and he gets out of the car and takes off on foot.
1: He ended up walking toward the intersection of Georgia Highway 60 and Dial Road in Fannin County late Friday night. Sheriff Kirby also said that Hammond was having a medical episode. The world's busiest airport is set to see an uptick in travelers for the upcoming Labor Day holiday. AAA says Hartsfield-Jackson International is expected to see 2.3 million passengers from tomorrow, September 2nd, through Wednesday, September 9th. Halloween candy sold at popular retailers throughout Georgia and several other states is getting recalled over undeclared milk allergens. Michael Kastner reports.
2: According to a company announcement posted by the FDA, Crystal Temptations is recalling its Halloween chocolatey eyeballs. It was sold under that brand at Marshall's, TJ Maxx, Home Goods, and Sierra Trading Post. The notice warns that those with an allergy or severe sensitivity to milk could face a serious or life-threatening allergic reaction.
1: And the Braves' seven-game win streak is over. San Francisco downed Atlanta 7-3 at Truist Park Monday. I'm Liz Kennedy.
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4: I'm Cody North with your Big Wolf News Update. The Applin County Board of Commissioners will have a called meeting slash public hearing Tuesday, September 1st at 4 p.m. at the Applin County Annex. New business includes proposed resolution for 180-day moratorium regarding permitting digital data centers in Applin County. This moratorium, if passed, would prevent data centers from coming to Applin County for at least 6 months. The public is invited and encouraged to attend.
5: I'm Thomas Page, GNN Sports. The Braves fell to the Giants 7-3 in a makeup game at home. Bryce Elder gave up 5 runs on 8 hits over 5-plus innings. Atlanta had a 7-game winning streak snap and will duel Washington in the nation's capital tonight. Week 1 of the college football season is here. Almost a dozen games are on Thursday's FSB slate, including Georgia Tech hosting Colorado. Georgia, Tennessee, Vanderbilt, Kentucky, Alabama, and Auburn kick off on Saturday. Week 1 of the NFL season is just around the corner. The Falcons visit the Steelers a week from Sunday. Over on the pitch, Atlanta United visits Inter Miami this upcoming Saturday. And in WNBA action, the Atlanta Dream will have to wait until they face the Connecticut Sun at home September 17th. The league is on an official 17-day break for the 2026 FIBA Women's Basketball World Cup. That's sports. I'm Thomas Cage with the Georgia News Network.
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10: I'm meteorologist Scott Laurie Moore at the Weather Channel. Tracking a couple of storms down towards Brunswick and northeastern Florida, moving southwest. A tropical field with weather patterns out there, but less storm coverage tonight than we had last night. 72 degrees our low. Stray storm tomorrow, 94. Storm coverage goes up for us here in South Georgia Thursday and Friday with temperatures in the low 90s. Going to be a hot weekend with mid-90s Saturday and Sunday.
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0: Duran Duran on the Big Wolf 96.7. The song's called Rio. I'm Cody North hanging here with you. And hey, we are deep into the Tuesday work day, and we are going to get over that finish line together. May your coworkers be quiet and your coffee be strong. Music's on the way from Paul Simon, The Police, and The Jets. But first, we all know bullying at school and online is a real issue. A lot of people are working to reduce the problem, including those adopting this brute force solution. Take a listen.
1: Are you concerned about your child being bullied at school? 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
1: Call Bob's Bigger Bullies. Bullying the bullies since, well, before school this morning.

The Jets on the Big Wolf 96.7, you got it all. So the new edition of the Old Farmer's Almanac is out now, and it predicts a mostly mild winter for much of the country. So, you know, you won't even need a warm coat if you believe a 230-year-old farmer. I'd rather wait and see what the young farmer says in his almanac. But I do know there is a higher chance than normal of snow here in Southeast Georgia due to the El Nino we're going through. So we will see what happens. I've been in radio for over 10 years, and I know that as important as meteorology is, as important as it is to have the best guess possible when it comes to the weather, trying to get an exact guess way out, that is a fool's errand. So all you can do is to make the most educated guess possible and proceed and keep paying attention.

Big Wolf 96.7, the shine down beyond the sun. So today's a holiday. It's Ginger Cat Appreciation Day. A good day to adopt a tabby. And it's World Letter Writing Day. When's the last time you wrote a letter? And when was the last time you got an actual handwritten letter in the mail? Remember those? Yeah, Pepperidge Farm remembers. Pat Benatar on the Big Wolf. Heartbreaker.

0: Queen on the Big Wolf 96.7, another one bites the dust. Hey, coming up in the 5 o'clock hour, we got great music on the way for you from the likes of the Eagles, Ace of Base, Prince, and more. Stay tuned for that. Also, at 6 o'clock, we're bringing you the Appling County Lady Pirates softball game against Tattnall. It's on the way. It's on the Wolf.
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5: I'm meteorologist Scott Lauriemore at the Weather Channel, tracking a couple of storms down towards Brunswick and northeastern Florida, moving southwest. The tropical feel to the weather patterns out there, but less storm coverage tonight than we had last night. 72 degrees our low. Stray storm tomorrow, 94. Storm coverage goes up for us here in South Georgia Thursday and Friday with temperatures in the low 90s. Going to be a hot weekend with mid-90s Saturday and Sunday.
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Yes, it's Liv right here, the Big Wolf 96.7. You, my friend, made it through the Tuesday workday. Congratulations. Songs are on the way from Prince, Peter Gabriel, and more iconic artists. It's a Big Wolf 96.7 coming to you out of Baxley, Georgia. So, I have a question. What's an everyday extreme sport that you participate in? What the internet had to say to this is, my favorite extreme sport is trying to carry all the groceries inside in one trip so I don't have to go back to the car. I'm pretty good at that one. I'll have bags like all up my arms and stuff. Taking a gamble on if the leftovers have gone bad yet. Okay, now that is an extreme sport that I don't recommend to anyone, especially nowadays. Washing the dog with the intent of both of us coming away from it with our dignities intact and no hard feelings shared, it has yet to happen. And putting on my socks while standing. I hope that's not an extreme sport. The Eagles on the Big Wolf. It's called The Best of My Love.

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0: Chicago on the Big Wolf, alive again. Great music is still to come on the Wolf from the likes of Survivor and Billy Joel. And also, don't forget the Appling County Lady Pirates softball game against Tattnall's coming up in just a little bit. I say a little bit. First pitch is scheduled for 6 o'clock, so we've got a while to go. But we'll probably end the show in just a little bit so the Appling County Lady Pirates softball broadcasting team can get here in the studio. But we're not done quite yet. Especially because I have a new Great Moments in History segment to share with you. Since a lot of folks know very little about history, it's important to share these. And this is a look back at a big discovery that happened 41 years ago. On September 1st, 1985, the sunken wreck of the Titanic was discovered by a French and American deep diving team.
1: And now, Great Moments in History.
2: September 1st, 1985. The wreck of the Titanic is discovered on the floor of the North Atlantic.
3: Captain, we did it. We finally located the missing remnants of Titanic. 1,500 lost souls will finally have their story told. Think of what the artifacts will reveal about Titanic's passengers who faced death so boldly,
4: did you call James Cameron yet?
3: Oh yeah, like 5 minutes ago. Well, what a great day for humanity, huh?
4: Yeah, more like, what a great day for my bank account.
3: Oh yeah, that.
1: This has been Great Moments in History.

Men at Work on the Big Wolf. The song's called Down Under. I'm Cody North, and I'm out the door. I'm letting the Appling County Lady Pirates softball broadcasting team get here in the studio so they can check their equipment, get everything set up to bring you the Lady Pirates softball game against Tattnall. So, yeah, I'll be back tomorrow at 2. Same Wolf time, same Wolf station as always. Take care, my friend. Right now, it's Survivor.

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1: Live here, Lady Pirate Field in Applin County here. The Applin County Lady Pirates taking on Tatnall County today. Roy?
2: Yes.
1: Tatnall County thus far has struggled a little bit. They start six freshmen.
2: Golly.
1: I know a lot of these girls in travel ball, a couple of them, and got some talent, but they're freshmen. And a lot of them are freshmen, and they're making a good showing and just haven't played any region much yet, but they've had some really good outings. I talked to a couple of the fans, a couple of the moms. They're really proud of what they got coming.

0: I think it'll be exciting today, especially to see these young girls get to take this field against the number one ranked Appleton County.
1: Andy, of course, being number one, everybody's after you to start with. But I tell you what, I'd hate to face our girls right now. I'm just telling you, the way they've been playing, the way they've been hitting, everything about them that just makes a ball team. Some years you usually do have a rebuilding, and that's what's Tattle County going on.
0: That's right. We'll take a quick break here while they do the national anthem. 96.7 to begin.
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1: We back here in Appling County Lady Pirates softball territory. Andy, got a perfect game going on. All win so far, brother.
0: Yeah, we have looked really good for the most part so far. 6-0, I think. Ranked number one in the state in AAA. Region play starts today, or well, I guess it started against the Islands last week, and I know some of you jumped on the radio to hear us last Thursday, but we just couldn't work it out with the radio station because of the football game, so we had to skip out on that one. But I just want to say that I was there when the Lady Pirates put on the clinic down there in Highlands. Alec Johnson pitched 6 innings, faces 18 batters, and strikes out 18 batters.
1: Golly. That's hard to believe, ain't it, brother?
0: Now, Highlands is, some people say, well, that must have been a terrible team. Well, a lot of those girls play travel ball. I've seen a lot of them play. They did struggle with the Hadley's pitching, but they swung the bat well. They just could not hit Hadley, and it was just a clinic by Hadley Johnson last week.
1: I tell you what, brothers, they put on several of them already out of these 6-7-8 games we played.
0: Absolutely. We got first pitch was a ball here against Tattle County. We got Madeline Jones on the mound today pitching. We'll go through this thing in a minute. We got Bradley Lott, shortstop, leadoff batter for Tattle County. 2 balls, no strikes. We did win that game 8-0, and I felt like it could have been a lot worse if we would have, strung a few things together. We had bases loaded quite often and just couldn't push them across. Their pitcher was pretty decent down there in Islands, but they just could not catch up with Hadley, and she put on a clinic down there with 18 strikeouts. Perfect game, 6 innings. It was something to see, I'll be honest with you. That's a little pop up to first base and foul ball. Probably should have been Anna Case ball there, but yeah, she didn't call her off. Ellie Atkins called it, but just couldn't get to it. But anyway, still 2 balls, 1 strike.

0: this year, they decided to make all the teams one. So now they still have separate schools, but the sports play together now. So football teams playing together. All the sports teams will be playing together. So you got middle school. So what's going to happen with that is just going to make these teams, when they get to high school, so much better. That's a hard hit ball to center field. Sliding back makes the play. Deep fly ball there.
1: Well, it was a good hit. Yep. Good contact with that ball.
0: Yep. Got Aiden Lott coming up to play. I mean, coming up to bat now. She's pitching the pitcher for Tannehill County. It's another freshman.
1: We've had a few freshmen come through pitching.
0: Yep. But this young team is going to be good. But as I was saying, with them combining those middle schools now from here on up, you'll start seeing Tannehill County be a lot better, because when they get to high school, they're all going to be familiar and they're going to be played together for 3 years. So it's going to make a huge difference in their program. And it's going to make a huge difference, swing and a miss at a rise ball. It's going to make a huge difference in all the sports. It's going to make a huge difference in our football team. It's going to make a huge difference in all of the sports. And it's just going to make them better. And the fact that the coaches, I talked to her earlier, and the fact that they're willing to start six freshmen this year, it means that they're committed to these younger girls that are coming up. Swing and a miss, strike two, one ball, two strikes. She's committed. It's a new coach for Tannehill County. They've revamped the coaching staff, new coach. The fact that she's committed to these younger girls because she knows the talent that she's got coming.
2: Yes.
0: And it ain't just here. There's that's a strike three there.
2: Called strike three.
0: Yes, sir. But their middle school team's going to be really good this year as well, so they're going to have more talent coming up next year. So the fact that she's committed to these younger girls and knows that's where her talent's at, it tells me she knows what she's seeing and she knows what she's looking at, and they're going to be good in the future.
1: I guarantee that's the truth. You can't come up and just all of a sudden expect them to come in high school and start playing ball together,
0: you know? Well, it's like I was talking to a couple of girls that I coached in travel ball over a while ago, and I asked, "Well, y'all ready for this high school?" She said, "We got to be."
1: Yeah.
0: She said, we're here, ninth grade, we're freshmen, and we want to see the best that Appling County's got today.
1: I guarantee
0: because the only way we're going to get better is if we see the best y'all got. So I felt like that was a good answer.
1: That is.
0: And I think they're looking to the future. That's a fly ball down the right field line. Foul.
1: Oh, man.
0: She almost made that play.
1: Sure did.
0: Yeah. Almost made it. One ball, one strike now. Two outs here, top of the first. 0-0 game.
1: You always want to win, Andy.
0: Absolutely.
1: But I'll tell you one thing, brother. My old daddy said many times, he said, if you want to be good, you find the best there is and you stay with it.
0: Well, I was talking to the radio guy a while ago, and the biggest thing about, the commitment to the younger people is it's a good pitch right there.
1: Strike
0: right down the middle. One ball, two strikes. I was talking to him, and he's excited about them combining everything together and making these sports teams better, and it's going to make them better, and that's what me and him talked about earlier. But I think they're headed in the right direction.
1: I do too.
0: Foul ball. Still one ball, two strikes.
1: That has always been pretty tough.
0: I told him, we wish y'all keep them separated in soccer. Y'all don't need no help in soccer. If they get any better in soccer, there ain't nobody going to beat them. But, they're excited in Tannehill County for what they got coming. That's a ball low. Two balls, two strikes.
1: I tell you what, I love to see it too. I don't like to see a runaway game.
0: Well, I told him we need Tannehill County to be better.
1: Yeah, they do.
0: We need everybody. That's a line drive to right field base hit.
1: Not a bad.
0: Just Kalen Bragg, the batter there. Line drive to right field. That was a good piece of hitting right there.
1: That sure was, buddy.
0: Still got two outs here, running on first. Brianna Callaway, the third baseman, at the plate. So we need these teams to be better. We need Tannehill County to be better because if our region's better, then it makes us better.
1: Yes, it does.
0: If we win, it makes us better, and we go to Columbus.
1: You better believe it.
0: Strike on the inside corner.
1: We've had a couple of good close games this year, this season, and those, and of course, some of those, one of them was 6A and one of them 5A, but I tell you, when we can still keep up with that kind of record.

0: on our part, but it's still good to play better. Boy, that's close.
1: Ball inside. One ball, one strike.
0: Well, I thought it was, you thought that was in there.
1: Mm-hmm. Well, that's close. You know, the reason we're playing those Effingham's and those Wayne counties and those Bacon County teams is because we've got to get better.
0: That's correct.
1: And our region is not strong enough all the way through to make us better. Don't get me wrong. Now, there's some good teams in it, but it's not strong top to bottom.
0: That's right.
1: So we got to have those good games to make us better.
0: Swing on Rise ball there, mounting through that Rise ball. That made it look kind of crazy.
1: Yeah, one ball, two strikes. The curve ball outside. Two balls, two strikes.
0: Still warm out here, Andy. I'm ready for it to cool off a little bit, brother.
1: Yeah.
0: Not just today, but.
1: Yeah, it's been, I'll tell you, it's been brutal. That's a fly ball left field, just foul. So everybody couldn't quite get to it. Still two balls, two strikes.
0: That helped. They were strong out there with speed.
1: Yeah, we got
0: three of them.
1: Well, we were just really, really defensively pretty solid. You know, our pitching is great. We've talked about that all year. Pitching's great, and defense keeps them in a lot of games when they give up a good hard hit. Defense, but that swinging and miss, strike three.
0: Man, what a pitch.
1: That's a great curveball on the outside corner there, swinging and miss, strike three. That's her third out here in the top of the first. Still 0-0. We'll take a quick break. 96.7, the Big Wolf.
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0: We back here in Happy County. First one, the bottom of the first. Still, Tom County didn't do anything in the first. They did have one hit, though.
1: Yep.
0: Good hit out the right field. But she stayed there right at first the whole time, so. There, Stylings will be first at bat. Ellie Atkins behind her. I've been proud of our girls the way they've hit this year, Andy. We've struggled in the last couple of years really with the bats, and this year's been a lot different than it has been in the past, man. I'm telling you.
1: It has been. We've hit the ball well so far. Some ball low. Ball one. We come out really first game swinging right really well. And you know, we've had a couple of tight games. Our Wayne County game was tight, but we hit the ball well, scoring five runs. Bacon County game was a little different. It was 2-1. We could not get that ball out of the infield, a lot of infield flies. But we've not been held to, you know, two runs very often. Mm-hmm. We've scored a lot of runs so far this year. I think, you know, we've said it over and over that, you know, if we can get that 10 to 13 hits a game, then we're going to be, and that's where we've been. We've been at that 10, 11, 12, 13 hits.
0: Yes.
1: And that's when we scored that 4, 5, 6 runs. And if we keep that up, then we'll be fine. We've had some power. We had some unexpected home runs. Another strike on outside corner. But I just think that we're ahead of where we were last year.
0: A lot of hit, yeah. Yes, very much so. Flat off foul. Left side. That two balls, two strikes. Yeah, we just never did get a, you know, we stayed behind the eight ball. We won a lot of games last year and finished third in state. I mean, I had a great year. I don't want anybody to think that we weren't proud of that late year last year. We're very, very proud of what was done last year with so many injuries and just really struggling to get through the season. Ground ball foul.
8: If you say, boy, she about waited on that one.
0: Yep.
8: She didn't going to let it go. It looked like she was tied to it.
0: Two strikes. She got anything close. She got a swing. Two balls, two strikes.
8: Yep.
0: But we did have a good year last year. But I'm hoping and praying for everybody to be healthy this year, pitching to hold up, and we continue to hit the ball. We should just get better and better at the plate as we play these better teams. And we get this region play and play these good teams, we should be fine. Another foul ball. Two balls, two strikes still. It's going to be a good year, man. I've had a good feeling about it. And
8: I have too, Andy. Just hearing kids even talk about it before they even started the year. And that first game come out slapping, hitting the ball. And
0: just seems like the camaraderie between the team is better. Another foul ball. They just seem to be having such a good time in the dugout. Everybody seems to be just on the same page. And I know that, just talking to a couple of the girls, they've told me that it's just been the most exciting year. That's a line drive up the middle. The pitcher knocks it down, but she did not. Nobody could make a play on it. Mm-hmm. That was a hard hit ball up the middle. Infield hit. She hit the fire out of that ball.
8: She sure did. I took that glove off that pitcher.
0: Sure did. And, I definitely want to shout out this Tattler County team, these six freshmen. One of them's on the mound today. Aiden Locke, just another one of their freshmen, is just going to be good. Just going to be a good one. If I'm not mistaken, a couple of their pitchers that are young freshmen, they take that same, Kevin Peacock is their pitching coach, and that's who Hadley is right here in Apple County.
8: Man, I'm telling you.
0: A lot of kids from Titanol and from Claxton and Pinewood, they all come over here for lessons. That just says a lot about Kevin Peacock and his program he's got out there.
8: I tell you what, he's always been faithful about coming. And
0: he supported these girls. I know he had two girls in the program, and both of them went to college to play ball, but he supported this program for years and years and years. And him giving these lessons, he's continuing to support all of them, not just ours. He's supporting the surrounding counties as well.
8: Yes.
0: He's a big supporter of Appling County, and he's a pirate, I can tell you that. He loves to come out here and watch his girls pitch, no matter what team they're on.
8: You're right.
0: But he's been Hadley's pitching coach, I guess, since she started, and she's a good one.
8: He sure is.
0: I can't say enough about Hadley or Madeline, for that matter.
8: Two balls, one strike. No one else runner at first. A good hard hit.
0: That could be a double play.
8: Nope, stay not quite.
0: Yep. Hard hit ball to shortstop. She makes a play and keeps it and almost turns a double play by herself. Great play by the shortstop.
8: Really was. Yep. I didn't see if she got to it or not. The catcher was still standing up. And
0: yep.
8: That young big, too. Yep. I'm talking about tall.
0: Yeah, the catcher's one had that hit while
8: ago. Had what?
0: That's the one that had the hit while ago.
8: Yeah.
0: Mm-hmm. Hadley Johnson at the plate. Hadley, with one out here, Ellie Atkins on first. We've had some unexpected power so far this year with Lou Bunn's hitting a couple home runs and Scarlett Grace hitting home runs and, Ellie Atkins had a home run and we just had some, of course, Madeline's always going to hit her, but we've just had some little bit of unexpected power this year, and, man, if that continues, we're really going to be hard to
8: beat. I guarantee you. Yeah, that Lou Bunn's coming in there and hitting two. About back to back, that was unbelievable for us.
0: Yep.
8: And Scarlett.
0: Yep.
8: Man.
0: One ball, one strike, one out. Bottom of first. Still 0-0. Foul ball. One ball, two strikes. Yeah, I can't. I talked to Lou's dad last week, and I said, I just can't tell you how proud I am. But she's, I've said it on the radio how much she's, we put on her shoulders by throwing her the shortstop of the freshman last year, and then she stood up to it. And this year, coming out here and playing even better,
1: been hitting home runs to go along with it. Man, she's just a man. She's just a gem to have her out there.
8: It really is.
1: Just a great kid and just a great athlete. It's just I'm excited for all these young girls. Peyton Scott, freshman.
8: You better believe it. Third base.
1: Got S.B. Williams playing right field as a freshman. Just all these young girls, man, so much talent. I know we got four seniors, and I don't want to forget about them, but we just got so much talent in Napa County, and just year after year after year, we I ain't gonna say we're gonna compete for state every year, but we're gonna compete every year.
8: I tell you what, and I talked to several of the middle schooler kids this morning, the softball, and they were just excited about coming on up and being in this program up here. And that's exciting to see that, too. You know, Andy, that, I mean, they still got some good players coming up like you're talking about. It's going to be strong. So
1: we got more pitching coming. We got more athletes coming. Ball outside.
8: Walter.
1: That's a ball four. 200 on now. Lou Bunch, speaking of Lou, we got Lou Bunch at the plate now. Runners on first and second, one out. Bottom of first, still 0-0. There's so much talent in softball. You know, it goes back to a bunch of years ago where, you know, a bunch of dads just got together and said, hey, we got to, if we're going to be competitive in this sport, we all got girls, we need to put some
8: point into them. Yep.
1: And we put it together, and I can't tell you that it's how good it's been. And Presley was one of those ones that started it. She was the older group, and her mom and dad started the team, and that's a line drive off the pitcher. That's hit it right in the knee. That's a hard hit ball to right down the pitcher.
8: Lou Bunch nailed it,
1: and she could not put her glove on it. It hit so hard, it hit right off her knee. And
8: I'm glad they just about make them pitchers keep those masks on too. That's just so.
1: You'll run across one every now and then. Don't wear
8: they
1: it.
8: They do.
1: But I'm telling you right now, I would never put my kid on that mound without one.
8: I sure wouldn't either.
1: If she gets up and she's walking around, we'll see if she throws a couple of pitches here and see if she's okay. She seems to be okay, but I know that hurt. Man, that hurt. Base is loaded here. Base is loaded here with one out. And she's going to throw a couple pitches to see how she feels. You know, I talked to a couple of the girls earlier before the game, and that was my biggest thing. You know, when Happy County ranked number one, I ain't gonna sit here and say we're the best team in the state. I just know we're ranked number one, and we're one of the best teams in the state. And these girls as freshmen know what they're getting into. They know exactly what we are. And I had a long conversation with a couple of them, and they're just, man, they just want to get better. They want to be.
8: Yeah,
1: they want to be like these girls of Appling County. That's what they want to be. They want to be that good, and they're gritty. I can tell you that. I've coached some of them. They're just straight athletes.
8: Yeah,
1: they got some athletes over there, and I'm just glad to see. I'm glad to see her still on the mound and not hurt.
8: Yes, me too.
1: But they just got a lot of talent, and I'm proud. I'm proud of Fort Appling County to be able to put something together.
8: Yeah, I agree.
1: It's going to take them a year or two to gel and get things worked out, but I'm just telling you, you can look out for Tyler County in the future. Fly ball foul.
8: Out of play.
1: Yeah, out of play.
8: Folks, there's one out here. Got the base. Miss Kill, one of the umpires, she's been hanging around here for several years. We always love to see her behind the plate. She called a good ball game.
1: We got another lady calling the field. Got two ladies out here umpiring today. Miss Jill's faithful, man. She's been doing this for a lot of years, and she loves it.
8: That's a good hard hit.
1: Hard hit, man.
8: Oh, I don't know how you do that. She's safe.
1: She's safe because she had to tag her. She tagged the runner out there. The runner's out. And that took the force off here.
8: Oh, yes.
1: So the run scored. Appling County leads 1-0. It was a hard hit ball to line drive. Line drive to the shortstop. And she just caught it on one hop and just run right into the runner and tagged her out. And then she threw it home. And, you know, the catcher didn't tag her because she didn't realize she had to.
8: You know, I didn't think about that either.
1: Yeah.
8: She actually run into the runner.
1: Yep.
8: Our runner. So she was out.
1: Yep. She threw it home, and
9: Pitcher didn't tag.
1: Yep, but she did not tag her, so it was not
9: one
1: a
9: foul. Nothing.

0: folks up in county. Two outs.
1: Still got two runners on. Got a runner on first and second. Madeline Jones at the plate. 1-0 up in county.
0: Under the pitch.
1: A fly ball to center field.
0: Got to come a long way.
1: Yep, she had to get on her horse, but the center field runs it down. That's your third out here in the bottom of the first. That does it for the first inning. Appen County leads 1-0. We'll take a break. 96.7, the Big Wolf.
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0: We back here, Appen County. Top of the second, 1-0 Appen County.
1: We got Connor Fillmore in the plate with Samuel Kim.
0: Swing and miss on a rise ball. Or might have been a fastball. Who cares? He swung and missed it.
1: It was fast and high.
0: Hey, it was. I'm telling you. Oh, that was a pretty strike. Same pitch.
1: Yeah. No balls, two strikes. Top of the second inning, Appen County leads 1-0.
0: One of the pitch, Madeline, ball high. They sure don't give nobody nothing, do they?
1: No.
0: One ball, two strikes, ball high, 2-2. Two pitch from Madeline. What are we doing here?
1: Two balls, two strikes.
0: Oh, man.
1: Looking strike three.
0: Good gracious.
1: That was a beautiful pitch by Madeline Jones. One out here. Top of the second inning.
0: Heck of a pitch.
1: Yep. Got Samantha Cheek at the plate. Tama County, one out. Top of the second inning. Appen County leads one.
0: It's like about a freshman, too.
1: Mm-hmm.
0: Madeline Jones pitching. Another pitch down low. Ball one.
1: Everything else the same. We got Peyton Scott at third. Lou Munch at short and a cake. In second, Bailey Atkins at first. Got Ispy Williams in the right. Sierra Stallings in the center. And Sarah Beth Baxley in left. And of course, we got Scarlet Grace behind the plate.
0: Swing and miss. One ball, one strike. We'll be in Tattle County Thursday.
1: Yep. Tomorrow we'll be in Belleville to play Pinewood Christian Academy at 5 o'clock. Thursday, we'll be in Tatnall County. Game time 6 o'clock in Tatnall on Thursday.
0: One of the pitch. Swing and miss.
1: Swing and miss. Another strikeout by Madeline Jones. That's two outs here in the top of the second.

0: One and nothing, Epic County. Top of the second. Region play.
1: Yeah, I'm just looking at the rankings earlier today, and Pierce County's moved up to fourth. We'll see them in a couple of weeks. They beat Brantley last night in eight innings. But that line picks up down to first in time for a third out. That'll do it for the top of the second inning. Happy time, Lady Pirate softball, 96.7, the Big Wolf.
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0: We're back here at Afton County. When them Hartley kids fixing to hit the ball.
1: Yeah, lineup changed a little bit. Andy Kate Hartley at the plate now.
0: Sarah Beth Baxley on deck. One of the pitch ball, huh? One ball looks straight. No outs here at the bottom of the second. Just going into the bottom of the second. One to nothing, Afton County. One of the pitch. Good hard hit.
1: Well, that's a line drive.
0: I'm talking about if it had been 2 inches more to the right, it would have been a fair ball.
1: A line drive down the third baseline just foul.
0: It should have been on about at least second.
1: Yeah, I don't think the third baseman ever moved.
0: No.
1: One ball, one strike.
0: One of the pitch. Oh, that's a change up.
1: Yeah, change up.
0: Yeah.
1: Just one of them freshmen run that one down out there in left field. I'll fly ball down the left field line, left fielder.
0: Good hit, though.
1: Yeah, Aubrey Harris runs it down. It's one of the girls I coached this past summer.
0: Yeah. Andy, a lot of, course, most people know this, but when you got a winning team like Afton County has for the last 8 years, everybody kind of wants to be on that team, which is a good thing, because you usually get to see more talent than you normally would if it wasn't winning a lot, you know?
1: That's right.
0: Of course, most people know that, but that produces more good players for us, so.
1: Yes, it does. Yes, it does. Terry Beth Baxley in the plate.
0: Two balls, no strikes.
1: Two balls, no strikes. Got SB batting for herself today. Got SB Williams on deck.
0: The ball, no strikes. Bam, there goes
1: line drive in the gap. No, Aubrey runs it down. High ball is in the gap, and Aubrey Harris runs that ball down. That's what I was telling you about the freshman. I coached that kid for the last year in 14U, and she is a stud outfielder. She catches too, but she runs balls down in that outfield, and it's just got a tremendous amount of speed. And that was a base hit right there.
0: That was.
1: She did. That was a line drive in the gap in left center field, and she just runs it down, makes the play. Great play by Aubrey Harris.
0: SB Williams batting.
1: Yeah, SB Williams batting for herself today. We changed the lineup a little bit just to give somebody some rest and

0: get a few ribs. We got Peyton Scott is not batting today.
1: Under the pitch. Good hard hit right up to the center.
0: Yeah, I told you that kid's a hitter. She's an athlete. I knew it going all along, but she's playing right field batting for herself today. Got Hadley Johnson is the one. Hadley Johnson is the designated player today. Peyton Scott's the flex, so Hadley's batting for Peyton. So back to the top of the lineup here. Still got two outs here. Bottom of the second inning, Sierra Stallings at the plate with a runner on first.
2: Something, boy. I tell you what, both of them.
0: Yeah,
2: they're fast.
0: We get these on. It won't take much to score them. It won't take much to score these two girls. Sierra needs to. Third base is playing back. I expect her to bunt it down and run it out here. She's playing deep back there. She's almost even with the bag.
2: She sure is.
0: When we played in Islands last week, I think they were just intimidated by who we were. So the third baseman was playing way back, and the shortstop was playing way back. And yeah, every time she bunted it, I mean, there wasn't no chance of getting her out. She's just so dang fast. Sierra's just lightning fast. That speed in the outfield, just like you just seen by Cottonwood County, that speed in the outfield makes a difference on defense, too. Just need her to just put the ball down here. Ball low, three balls, one strike. Still got two outs. Haley Atkins on deck. I'd love to see her get on and put it on there to see what she can do. That ball is a little outside. Espy Steele, second. Throw was down there, but not in time. Espy Williams stolen base.
2: I don't know what she was doing.
0: Sierra swung and missed on a ball that was off the plate outside, so it's three balls, two strikes now. If I had to guess on that, the hit and run was on.
2: Yeah.
0: Probably Lindsay
2: called. Probably
0: it.
2: True.
0: Yeah, it's probably called a hit and run. That's a swing and a miss. Another ball. That's it. That's a swing and a miss on another ball outside. That does it for the second inning. Appling County leads 1-0. We'll take a break. Appling County Lady Pirates softball, 96.7, the Big Wolf.
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9: We're back here at Appling County Lady Pirates, starting the top of the third here. 1-0 still, Appling County.
0: Lucy McMillan had to play for Cottonwood County. Ball high. Appling County's not really putting the bat on the ball yet on this freshman. She's got us a little mixed up, I think, but we'll get to it.
9: Yes, sir.
0: Top of the third inning here. Strike down the middle there. One ball, one strike. Not allowed to put that one in there.
9: She sure did. On the inside, fastball.
2: line of the pitch.
0: Swing and a miss. One ball, two strikes. Just looking at the power rankings today, just glancing through in double A down there. That's swing and a miss, strike three. Another strikeout by Madeline Jones. One out here, top of the third. You know, going back to Bacon County, Berrien County beat Bacon County last week. So Berrien County moves up to number one. Bacon falls to number three. Cook is number two. Cook County is 11-0, number ranked second right now. They were in our region last year, you remember?
10: Yeah.
0: That's a foul ball right there.
10: That kid's fast,
0: yeah. That's and number 12 at the plate, Aubrey Harris. That's the one I coached. Just an extremely good kid. Great parents, just a good kid. And one of the best athletes I've ever coached. Just so fast. No ball with one strike. Always pulling for these kids, man, to be good, to be great.
10: Ain't wrong, buddy.
0: One ball, one strike.
10: I like to be in a region that's strong. I like to be in a region where there's a bunch of good kids that love to play the ball, too, you know.
0: A ball outside, two balls, one strike. Appen County still leads 1-0 here, top of the third inning. One out. Aubrey Harris at the plate, so the left fielder for Tattnall County. Two balls, one strike. That's a line driving in the gap. Here, runs it down, makes the play. The line drive. And good people hitting by Aubrey, just didn't quite get in the path. That's a second out here in the top of the third inning.
10: You know, say I was watching Sierra when they hit that ball. She was reading that ball.
0: Yeah, I mean,
10: come out off the bat.
0: Well, your best players, your best outfielders are moving when the ball is hit. They ain't just standing flat-footed. And if you see one standing flat-footed, they ain't going to get anything.
10: Swing and a miss.
0: Swing and a miss, yep. A good fastball. Back to the top of the lineup, Briley Lott. This is the shortstop. He's made a couple of really good plays out there at shortstop so far.
10: Yeah.
0: Just happy to see these young girls making great plays and being great out here. It's, you know, third inning. It's only 1-0 Appen County. You know, they should be building their confidence every time they come over here and play, especially holding us tight out there right now. That's a great pitch on the outside corner.
10: That's beautiful right there.
0: One ball, two strikes. That curveball is mean right there.
10: It is.
0: Not allowed to put that one in there.
10: One thing about Tattnall, they come up here swinging that bat, though, buddy. You got to do that.
0: That's a line drive to left field right there. Base hit. That's in the gap all the way to the fence. Lead off batter. Miss Briley Lott is doubling the gap. I just want to say, man, these freshmen, I mean, there's a reason they in there.
10: Yeah.
0: Because they got talent.
10: Yes,
0: they are good. And you ain't going to start six freshmen unless they're good. And I'm telling you, I'm tickled to death that Tattnall County is, you know, confident enough to start these freshmen. Foul ball.
10: Good pitch right there, too.
0: That's Briley Lott. This is the one who hit the double, and this is Aiden Lott.
10: Must be sisters.
0: I would bet.
10: Find out the pitch.
0: Swing and a miss. No balls, two strikes, two outs, runner on second base for Tattnall County. Appen County still leads 1-0.
10: It's a good ball game.
0: Yeah, it's been good.
10: Line out of pitch.
0: Another foul ball. They're aggressive.
10: That's what I like to see.
0: Yeah, they're aggressive there. They're going after it.
10: Balls, two strikes, two outs. Top of the third here, 1-0.
0: Ooh, just hit her. Hit her right in the elbow.
10: Well, we've hit one in the knee.
0: Hit by pitch.
10: Got one hit by pitch, one hit by the ball.
0: Yeah, had a 1-2 count there and just hit her. I'm telling you, when you get hit by this pitch and it don't feel good, it'll leave a mark, I guarantee you. This is the batter that got the hit in the first inning.
11: Miss Kayla

0: Bragg. Got runners on first and second, but for Tatlin County here, their coach is checking on the runner. She got hit by a pitch. I think she's okay. She just it is the pitcher, so they can get a courtesy for her. She's been beat up, man. She got hit in the knee by a run off the bat, and that's one way to get the pitcher off the mound is just keep hitting her reckless. She won't bet away.
1: She is a tough old bird now, I'm telling you what.
0: One in the knee, one in the elbow.
1: She still wants to play ball.
0: Yeah, she don't want no courtesy running. She wants to run.
1: And he talks with her.
0: Yeah, just
1: Miss Jill's out there throwing the mail line, telling her not to hit the Morty's.
0: Yeah.
1: I like that umpire. She really speaks to these kids, and I think that's so important for an umpire to do that.
0: Well, a lot of umpires, especially the good ones, when a runner if a catcher takes a foul ball off of them or a batter gets hit, she'll go out there and talk. And all it is giving that runner time to get her wits about her and make sure she's okay. She'll talk to the pitcher, talk to the catcher. She'll do anything, clean the plate, just to waste time to give her that minute or two. But we ain't on the time limit.
1: That's right.
0: That's a strike down the middle there.
1: That's so important for these players,
0: yep,
1: too.
0: Yep. Kaitlin Bragg, like I said, she had a base hit in the first inning. The right field, great piece of hitting. Let's see what she does this time. No balls, one strike, two outs. Outside.
1: Curveball.
0: One ball, one strike. Still got that runner on first and second.
1: Well, Tama County is the only one that we announced by that announces over the radio.
0: Ball high. Two balls, one strike. Yeah. When I pulled up earlier and I seen him sitting up, I said, yep, that's the radio guy. Cardinal County is it's just another small town that's committed to their sports, man. The fact they got a radio station out here, just like we do, that's out here doing everything they can to get these kids on the radio because people can't come to all the games. And it's a big deal for them to have a radio station just like we do to be able to broadcast to their fans. Mm-hmm. You know, we always say we can't thank James Earl enough and the radio station and all the sponsors for allowing us to do this, to be able to get this on radio for our grandparents and our fans.
1: No, two strikes.
0: Another line drive in the gap. That's a gapper. That'll score a run.
1: Well,
0: that
1: was
0: probably going to score a run. Yeah, that'll score two.
1: Oh,
0: That's the reason they didn't put that courtesy runner in there. Yep. He scored from first on a double. That's Kaitlin Bragg right there. That's her second hit of the day. Lindsay's called timeout and go talk to Madeline. She's got a little shaken up here, I think, just got to calm her down. And they're going to change pitchers, bringing in Hadley. Yeah, we're making a pitching change here. We'll take a quick break while they warm up the new pitcher, Hadley Johnson, coming into pitch for Appling County. We'll take a break, 92.7, the Big Wolf.
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0: Back here in Lady Power Field, Hadley Johnson coming in to pitch here. they're in a Callaway. We've had to play for Tannehill County. Tannehill County leads 2-1 on a base hit, a double by Kalen Bragg. Still got two outs, running on second. That's a hard hit ball to right field. Esty makes the play for the third out here. Top of the third inning. That ends the top of the third inning. Tannehill County's leading the Lady Pirates 2-1. We'll take a break. Appling Lady Pirates softball, 96.7 the Big Wolf.
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1: We're back here at Appling County Lady Pirates softball, where Donald just took the lead 2-1.
0: Yeah, had a couple of
1: strong hits.
0: Yeah, a couple of strong hits there. Hit by pitch is what got us runners in scoring position, and then next batter comes up and hits a double. And scores 2 on it. That's 2-1 Donald County. Billy Atkins at the plate here for you Lady Pirates. Behind 2-1 now. Donald leads 2-1 there. Bottom of the third inning. Still a lot of softball to play. We just got to catch up with this pitcher. Oh, change up. Beautiful right there. The ball could have been a strike. Wouldn't have made me mad.
1: I wouldn't have fussed with that.
0: That was a good pitch.
1: It was
0: a great pitch. Got a mean change up, man. She's a change of pace. You got a really good change up. Ball inside, and she swings at it. That's one ball, two strikes. Ellie let the good one go and swung at a bad one. So one ball, two strikes. Another changeup. That's
1: a get in and hold there.
0: That's a capper. Ellie had to hit that changeup to right center field for a double. Stand up double.
1: Good start right there for Appling County.
0: Yeah.
1: That ball stayed up there just a little bit too long, really.
0: Well, she looked at that first changeup. She recognized it the second time.
1: Yes, sir.
0: And she tattooed it to the gap out there. Really good piece. And Hadley Johnson at the plate now. You know, talking about Hadley pitching last week at Island. You know, I've watched a lot of softball, man, in my life. And we played some really bad teams in the playoffs.
1: Right.
0: We have never played any team, good, how good or bad they were, that our pitcher struck out 18 straight batters.
1: That's correct.
0: I don't care how bad the team is. Somebody's going to put it in play, or you're going to walk a batter or something. She struck out 18 batters. All 18 she faced, she struck out. That's a ball high. Two balls, no strikes. Well, they better quit lagging out there.
1: She sure had.
0: The catcher tries to throw it behind her in second.
1: That's close, too.
0: Yeah, she done that a first while ago, not getting back quick. Just lollygagging back. She's going to get picked off if she's being careful. Two balls, no strikes. Foul ball. Yes. Ball was a little bit outside.
1: It was.
0: But it's two balls, one strike. I'd like to have to hit it in the gap over here.
1: I would, too. I'd like to hit it. See if I can hit that red, above that red tape up there.
0: Yeah, that'd be great. She's working the corner. She's not throwing anything down the middle. That's outside. Three balls, one strike.

0: You can tell she's had some good pitching coaches, and Kevin's done a really good job with her. She's staying on that corner or off the plate, inside, outside. That's a deep fly ball.
1: That young's already under.
0: Yep, she's there. Yep, we cannot. I can't say enough about Tatman's left fielder. That ball was hard hit to the gap.
1: Man,
0: She got to the gap before the ball did and had to stand there and wait on it.
1: Sure did. That's unbelievable to be able to do something like that.
0: And she's playing straight up. She was not cheated for center. She was playing straight up. Now, then Kate Hart. No, that's Lou, ain't it? Yeah, this is Lou. Lou's at the plate. Lou's the one hit it off the pitcher's knee earlier. One for one today.
1: She hit the fool at that ball.
0: Yes, she did. One out here. Runner at second base. Lady Pirates down 2-1 right now. That's a little pop up to the shortstop. She makes the play for the second out. Got Scarlett Grace at the plate. One of the hottest batters we've had all year.
1: Yes, sir. I'm proud for her to do that too, though.
0: She's been the hottest bat in the lineup all year. So far, she's just been wearing it out. We got that runner on second. We need Scarlett to come through here with another base hit to try to score that run. All low.
1: That's close. That's another one that she'd call a strike. It wouldn't have bust.
0: That's right. The only thing I've seen her really throw right down the middle is that changeup. Everything else, she's been on the corners or off the plate. That was a little low there.
1: Yeah.
0: No, that's right down the middle there for a strike. It might have been a hint toward the inside corner, but it was definitely down the middle.
1: Sure was, but that's pretty.
0: A great pitch. Got one ball, one strike here. Two outs. Need something bad here.
1: Sure do.
0: Pop up to the second baseman. That's your third out. I hope we don't start that again, a bunch of infield flies. That'll do it for the third inning here. Tatnall County leads your Lady Pirates 2-1. We'll take a quick break. 96.7, the Big Wolf.
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6: We're back here to Abbott County. We're going to the fourth, top of the fourth. Abbott County batting 2-1. Tatnall County right now.
0: Here's Tyler Fillmore batting for Tatnall County.
1: One of them strike right down the middle. Call strike one.
0: This is our right fielder.
1: Well, how did it just seem like she's come out this year with the tornado's legal? Nobody going to hit her. I mean, Presley was
0: swinging a miss, strike two.
1: Always after doing that kind of business, you know, taking care of business. But now I'm telling you what, how did he come ahead? You see the determination on that face. One of the pitch. 1-2, one ball, two strikes. Say Peacock teaches her, trains her.
0: Mm-hmm. Yep, Kevin Peacock. Two balls, two strikes. Tattnall County leads 2-1 here in the top of the fourth inning. Swing and a miss, strike three.
1: I thought she might have tipped it a little bit. She may have. She called it. Third strikeout.
0: One out here. Got Miss Samantha Cheek batting for Tattnall County. That's your center fielder. Center fielder for Tattnall County.
1: She ain't got to run very far with that left field.
6: She ain't got to run to the left side, I can tell you that.
1: Swing and a miss. Yeah,
0: that was a rise ball there. Swing and a miss. Strike one. Yeah. Aubrey's covering a lot of ground out there in left field.
1: What a pitch. Ooh, call. Strike two.
0: Yep. A great pitch. I had it down. Kept it down low at the knees.
1: No balls, two strikes, one out here. Top of the fourth, 2-1, Tattnall. Wind of the pitch. There's another strike.
0: Foul. Fly ball to right field.
1: Yes.
0: Espy makes the play. That's two outs. You got Ava Crosby batting now for Tattnall County with two outs. Ava Crosby is your second baseman.
1: Number six. Is that right?
0: Yep, number six.
1: Two outs here. Top of the fourth. 2-1. Upton. Nope. Not Upton County. Tattnall call. Ooh, that was close.
0: Ball low.
1: That was close.
0: Yep.
1: One ball and strikes. Two outs. Adley Johnson. A little high.
0: Mm-hmm.
1: Ball's coming in here, Andy.
0: She was slinging it.
1: God, that pink.
0: Seemed like last week when we were at Islands, and she just got faster and faster and faster. The more about her she struck out, the faster she got. And I wouldn't be surprised about that just for the simple fact that once you go through three or four innings and five innings and you striking out everybody, you want to finish it.
1: Yes, sir.
0: So she's starting really amped up there in those last two or three innings where she was just really chopping them down.
1: Line of the pitch. Oh, man, good catch by Hattie. Hit right back to the pitcher. Route number three. First, going to the bottom of the fourth where Appen County's traded 2-1. 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
1: Back here in Appen County, Lady Pirates softball. Madeline Jones just got at the bat and hit one deep to the right center for out number one.
0: First pitch.
1: First pitch.
0: Yep.
1: Ball was way high. Yep. I mean, she

0: third inning. And we haven't done anything really since the first.
1: Nope.
0: Scored that one run in the first, and it's been silent ever since. Ball inside. Two balls, no strikes. With S.B. Williams on deck. S.B. Warner wants that hit. Yep, one of the few. Down low.
1: Yeah. 3-0 pitch. Coming up. Two outs. It's hitting going on right here, Andy, or Appin County.
0: Yeah, we only got four hits right now. Their best walk, just all four. How about we win it? And that runner on first base. Espy's had one of the four hits. All right, on the outside corner.
1: That's a pretty pitch.
0: Yep. She's spinning it. She's got some good spin. A good curveball right there on the outside corner. Ground ball to third, over to first in time. That's your third out here. That'll do it for the fourth inning. Headed to the fifth inning. And Lady Pirates trail Tatnall County 2-1. We'll take a quick break, 96.7 to Big Wolf.
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1: Go ahead, Andy.
0: Right here at Lady Pirate Field. Top of the fifth inning. Tatnall County leads 2-1. Got Lucy McMillan at the plate. Third baseman for Tatnall County. We've been struggling with the bat, Mr. Roy.
1: We have been.
0: We talked about it at the beginning of the day that we've been hitting the ball so good. Swing and miss, strike one. One ball, one strike. Been hitting the ball so well. Against Alma last week we struggled, and today we're struggling. So maybe we'll pick it up. We still got three innings to play, so we'll see how it goes. We got to start putting the ball in play.
1: We have got to do that. I was going to say, the only two times that we really...
0: Ground ball. Shortstop, Lou. They were in time. Lou's got one heck of an arm.
1: He sure does, buddy.
0: Lou makes the play. Bounced away from her a little bit. Still made the play. Great play by Lou Bunch. Short. One out here. Freshman Aubrey Harris had to play for Tatnall County. Left fielder we've been talking about. Covering a tremendous amount of ground out there in left field. She's took away a couple of hits.
1: She really has. I'm telling you. Yeah. She caught up on that one like they overrun it. She just surpassed. Mm-hmm. On the way here, nobody on base for Tatnall.
0: That's a strike.
1: Called it low.
0: Yeah, ball. I guess it was low.
1: She's been consistent with that.
0: Yeah, I can't hardly tell the height of it from here, but either way, ball one.
1: It's coming in right at the knees to me, but she keeps calling that on a regular basis, so I don't have no problem with that as long as...
0: It's another ball low. Two balls, no strikes. One out here in the top of the fifth inning. Weather's been nice so far.
1: It has. Been too bad hot.
0: Yeah, a few clouds, but no rain.
1: Well, ain't you?

0: or nothing. No, three balls, no strikes. They don't want her on base. You don't want Aubrey on the base pass because she's fast. Three balls, no strikes, one out.
1: One out of pitch. There it is. Outside.
0: Outside, ball four. Walks the freshman.
2: Now batting double zero for Ollie Watts. Hey, Gus, let's go.
0: Got the leadoff batter back at the plate. Shortstop, heck of a ball player. Briley Lott. The ball really hard, her last bat. Swing and a miss.
1: Pretty pitch.
0: Yep. Strike one. Paddle County leads 2-1. Here in the top of the fifth inning. Athens just has not been able to put anything together to score runs yet. Still got three more at bats. The ground ball to second base. Over to second in time. Over to first, not quite in time. Almost turned a double play on that ball.
3: And go over fast.
0: So when Kate made a good play to
3: sit in, she didn't take long to pitch it in the second.
0: She pitched it over there just barely.
3: Mm-hmm.
0: Barely, running barely got there in time. Two outs here. We got Aiden Lott, the pitcher, batting now for Tamil County. Two outs. High, deep fly ball. S.P. Williams out there makes the play for the third out. That'll do it for the top of the fifth inning. Tamil County still leads 2-1. Athens County Lady Pirates softball 96.7. The Big Wolf.
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0: We back here in Apple County Lady Pirates softball. Going to the bottom of the fifth. 2-1 title. Sierra Stallings is at the bat. Top of the lineup for us. Batting order. Ball one. Well, good place to line up here to get something started.
3: This sure is.
0: What else? This will be our third time through the lineup, so we should be able to pick something out here. Bunt. Never get a ready bunt by Sierra.
3: How young is Bass?
0: I don't know why she hasn't been doing that the whole game. That third base has been playing that very end with the bags. That was a great bunt. You're not going to get her on a bunt like that. Great job by Sierra. Running at first, no outs here. Ellie Atkins at the deck, at the plate. Had a double in the gap with her last at bat.
3: Good hard double to still score her.
0: Yeah, we need to get something good going here. Another bunt moves the runner over to second. Gets the out at first. It's a good bunt by
3: Ellie,
0: but she bunted it right back to the pitcher. Nobody had to work for that one. But it does move the runner, which is what was supposed to be done. Sacrifice that out and move that runner over. Now, any kind of hit will score Sierra from second to tie this game up. Hadley Johnson at the plate. Lou Bunch. Or Scarlett, that's Keith. That's Lou. Lou's on deck. Yeah. Lou's on deck. Hadley Johnson at the plate. She's been hitting the ball pretty well. She's hit a couple of deep fly balls today, just nothing on the dirt.
10: Come on, man. Just do it. Got it. Hard hit, man.
0: She needs to really get the barrel on one right here and get it in the grass.
1: Yes, sir.
0: Before this run.
1: Why not pick?
0: That's a deep fly ball to left field. She runs it down. Man. Aubrey Harris runs it down. Over in the left field corner for the second out.
1: Golly.
0: You're not going to hit it. The only shot you got up there is line drive. If you hit it up any, she's getting under. She run that one down and that was foul pole out there.
1: She did.
0: And it was deep, too. Deep, deep fly ball. Two outs here, runner on second. Lou Bunch at the plate.
1: One at the pitch.
0: Ball high. Oh, high, real high. Need a good line drive somewhere.
1: Yes, sir.
0: We can score. We just need a hit. Got to have a hit.
1: One at the pitch.
0: That's a pop up to the infield for the third out. That'll do it for the fifth inning. Tattnall County still leads 2-1. 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
0: We're back here at Appling County Lady Pirates softball field. Top of the six, folks. Call ball one. That was leading 2-1. This is Brianna Cattaway. No, this is Kaylin Bragg. This is the one that had two hits already this game. She's the one that's been wearing us out so far.
1: Wow, a really good pitch. Foul back, 1-1.
0: She had that double to score those two runs. One ball, one strike. A really good ball player.
1: One of the pitch. Tried to bunt.
0: Yep. Yep.
1: That's what you're going to have to do. Play that small ball.
0: She's a catcher for Tattnall County. She's played a really, really good game so far. She's especially at the plate. She really wore us out so far.
1: One ball, two strikes, no outs. Top of the six, 2-1 Tattnall. We just can't hit the ball yet.
0: Ball outside.
1: She almost went with it, though.
0: Yeah, it was way outside. She knows she's got two strikes, and she's been really good so far with two strikes already. Had two hits. This is her third bat. She's 2-for-2.
1: There it is.
0: Foul ball. All hits bounces off of her. Hit her off the top of her helmet. Ground ball straight down and bounces up and hits her in the helmet. And she was still in the box, so that makes it a foul ball.
1: I don't know where they come up with all these rules at.
0: Well,
1: I mean, there's a reason for them,
0: yeah,
1: I know.
0: Yeah, if she got out of that box and hit her, she'd have out. As long as she's in that box, that's just a foul ball.
14: 22.

0: Another base hit in the right field. That kid can hit, son. 3 for 3 tonight. Jalen Bragg ain't no joke. That's the catcher for Tatnall County. 3 for 3. The first baseman now at the plate. Miss Brianna Callaway for Tatnall County. No outs here. Top of the sixth inning. No outs. Runner on first for Tatnall County. Tatnall County leads 2-1.
1: Why not a pitch?
0: There's a...
1: Ooh, she missed it.
0: Yeah. That was close. Stolen base by Kaylin Bragg. That was risky. That was risky, but, yeah. But we've not really shown that we can throw anybody out. That's the only problem I've seen all year long is we've not thrown anybody out stealing. Now, we don't have a lot of, we haven't had a lot of them stealing, but the ones that have, we have not thrown them out. Runner at second now, no outs. Ground ball foul off of her helmet.
2: Yep.
0: Bounce straight up and hit her in the head. In the helmet. One ball, one strike. Deanna Callaway, your first baseman for Cardinal. She's hitting the ball really hard so far too. We're gonna take must score another run here. We don't need to give up another run. That's a line drive down the gate.
2: Right.
0: Man, never even had to move for the first base. That kid on second is a good ball player because most people would have took off and she'd have picked them off at second. She took one step and one step back. Just good athlete out there on second base. I'm really impressed with this Kaylin Bragg. Kyla Fillmore, the right fielder in Tatnall County. One out here, top of sixth inning. Tatnall County still leads 2-1. Bunt, foul. No ball, one strike. Those two hits to right field by Kaylin Bragg were two strike counts, outside pitches, and she line drive both of them to right field.
2: Uh-huh.
0: Just a good piece of hitting by both times by her.
1: Why not a pitch?
0: Swing. That's two strikes. No balls, two strikes.
2: You needed that.
0: Yep. Still got one out here. Still got that runner at second. Tatnall County still leads 2-1. No balls, two strikes. Strike three looking on that outside corner. That's the second out here on top of the sixth inning.
2: You didn't need that one.
0: Yep. Two outs.
2: That was crazy.
0: The center fielder, Samantha Cheek, coming to the plate. She hit it hard the last time.
1: Why not a pitch?
0: Pop up. Pop up Daily Eckers for the third out. She makes the play. Tatnall County leaves a runner at second base. Tatnall County still leads 2-1. We'll take a break here after the. We're headed into the bottom of the sixth inning. We'll take a break. 96.7, the big one.
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2: Back here, Lady Pirates Field, bottom of the sixth inning. Pownell County leads 2-1. Starter Gray Smith at the plate. Hottest batter in Appleton County lineup this year so far. Ball high. I'm impressed with Pownell County's talent, and I'm also impressed with their coaching. That's had a complete coaching change this year. And then just strike down the middle. Pretty big. This kid. Time to turn the corner for their talent level. Six freshmen, if you wasn't here earlier. Time to count of starting six freshmen.
3: We just got two.
2: Mm-hmm.
4: Two balls, one strike.
5: Ooh, right at the middle. All we needed right there to start.
2: Oh, that's a line drive right over the middle by Scarlett Ray Smith. Almost took out the picture again.
5: It did. Went to the left side of her, or the right side of it, off her.
2: Yep.
5: She couldn't reach down and get it.
2: Good hard. Curtis came running for Scarlett. We put Atlanta McClellan. And Curtis came running for the kicker. Madeline Jones at the plate with no outs here, running at first. Trailing 2-1.
3: They let her hit this ball, Andy.
2: I ain't the coach, though. Well, she called something, but I'm not sure what she called, so we'll see. Yeah. Her base has moved in some, so she's expecting the bunt. And again, we bunt it right back to the pitcher. There's no effort to have to make that play.
3: Nope.
2: I mean, at least if you bunt it to third or first, somebody's got to work.
3: That's right.
2: We're just bunting right back to her. And, I mean, we're not even close at first. N.K. Harley at the plate. Sarah Beth Baxley on deck.
5: One out here.
2: Runner is at second. We did move the runner over on sacrifice bunt. Little sacrifice. Got a runner again in this inning, two innings in a row in score position with one out. Let's see what we can do. Ball. Nope. Strike. I thought it was high, but called it a strike.
3: This kid was getting ready to go home.
2: It was borderline.
3: It was.
2: You can call that one either way, and I wouldn't fuss.
3: I wouldn't either.
2: That's a ground ball up the middle. She is in time. Whoever the first is in time. Shortstop is a heck of a player, too. She's made some really good plays out there at shortstop.
5: That's the third good, really strong play by that shortstop.
2: That ball's hit up the middle. She makes the play in the hole and still has time to throw her out.
3: Yep.
2: So that's a good idea by Anna Kay, but it just wasn't far enough up the middle. Sarah Beth Baxley in the plate with two outs here, runners on third. We move that runner over to third again. Strike right down the middle.
3: Sure was.
2: She's just coming right at him. She's not scared, that's for sure. No balls. One strike, two outs. Ball outside. Curve ball outside. She's pitching ahead. She's trying to stay ahead in that count. She stays ahead like that. She's going to get you in that hole and then you struggle after that. That's a base hit up the middle. That'll score the tying run. Sarah Beth Baxter gets a base hit back up the middle.
5: Time we needed that too. Randy McClellan scores from third on that. That ties your ball game up here. It's a tie ball game, 2-2 here. Bottom of the sixth inning. Lady Pass needed something to put something together right there. Sacrifice a runner over, bunner over the second. The ground ball gets her over to third. And a base hit up the middle by Sarah Beth Baxley scores her. That makes her score 2-2 here in the bottom of the sixth inning. Yeah. Petra calls timeout to go talk to her pitcher a little bit just to make sure she's good. Essie Williams at the plate here with two outs here, bottom of the sixth. Another one of our freshmen. Been playing right field every game so far this year. Started at right field. We've been using her as the flex, the flex player. She's finally batting this game for herself and had a hit. She's 1-for-2.
6: Yes, sir.
5: This is her third time at the plate.
6: I've enjoyed watching her playing that right field over there.
5: Well, you know, we've been talking about Tatnall's left fielder where our right fielder's covered just as much ground. I'll put them tit for tat on that.
6: Yes, sir.
5: Espy has covered a lot of ground all year long. Been a heck of a player. She's a heck of an athlete. She's run a bunch of balls down. That's a ground ball in the hole on the right left side.
6: Oh, yeah.
5: Yes, sir. Base hit.
6: Top of the lineup.
5: Yes.
6: Top of the order.
5: Base hit in the 5-6 hole. It was an infield hit. Shortstop knocked it down, but she could not make the play.
6: That was a good play for her, too, to knock it down.
5: Well, the shortstop had to get deep in the hole just to knock it down, but there was no chance to throw anybody out. That's still two outs here. Got a runner on first and second. We're back at the top of the lineup here. Sierra Stout is batting right-handed. She's batting right-handed here. Two outs. Taking a work out for us. Tie this ball game up here in the sixth inning.
6: Wanted a pitch.
5: Oh, man. Another bunt.
6: She got her.
5: Yeah, she was another one that hit right back to the pitcher. I'm bunting her. I'm batting the left one. I'm not right here, but that's just me. But either way, that's your third out here. Appleton County ties up the game. It is 2-2, headed to the seventh inning. Appleton Lady Pirates softball, 96.7, the Big Wolf.
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5: We're back here at Appleton County Lady Pirates softball field where the first batter just stepped up and hit a ground ball back to the pitcher. And the pitcher turned around and threw her out. The first pitch. He hit the bat to Hadley. Hadley throws her out at first for the first out of the seventh inning. The other third baseman, Lucy McMillan, at the plate for Tatnall County.
6: Strike one.
5: Pretty pitch. We've struck her out every time she's batted so far today. We are in the seventh inning. This is the last inning unless we go to extra. It is 2-2 here.
6: Another pitch.
5: It's a fly ball. Sierra makes the play. It's a short fly ball, but Sierra runs it down and makes the play for the second out. Got the freshman, Aubrey Harris. She's been on base every time she's batted.
13: so far.

0: in the left fielder for Tattnall County. Two outs here, top of the seventh. 2-2 ball game.
1: That was close. Just outside.
0: This Tattnall County bunch is going to get better and better as the season goes on. I think for them, just to make a good showing over here, and win or lose, they're going to be satisfied with this game.
1: Sure are. No doubt about that. There it is.
0: Fly foul ball back out of play.
1: I'd ask you, Smith ain't right. He says, nope.
0: Nope.
1: That's all you can say, isn't it?
0: I ain't saying nothing else.
1: Oh, Lord, she has been definitely an encourager for our team for these 4 years.
0: Ball low. Two balls, one strike here. Two outs. Top of the seventh inning, 2-2 ball game. Let's
1: go. Nobody on base for Tattnall County. They ain't giving her nothing.
0: Ball outside, three balls, one strike. Now you're going to have to get it on the corner. She's not going to get anything off the plate. She's never done that. She's consistently going to call that a ball off that plate.
2: Yes, sir.
0: It's going to have to touch that plate. You're talking about a college umpire here. So that's a ground ball. And, yep, ground ball to shortstop. Lou makes the play. She had to charge it. So Aubrey is so fast over there running down that line. But Lou charging it, makes the play over the first for the third out here, top of seventh. That buzzer for the top of the seventh inning. 2-2 ball game here. Lady Pirates come in at the bottom of the seventh. Try to walk it off here in the bottom of the seventh. We'll take a quick break. Lady Pirates softball, 96.7, the Big Wolf.
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0: Back here, Lady Pirates softball field. Ellie Atkins leads off at a double to left field. And it wasn't a stand-up double stick slide, but she hit that more of a line drive there, Roy, to that corner, and Aubrey could not run it down on the left field. Great piece of hitting.
1: Yes, it was.
0: Hadley Johnson had to play winning run on second base now with no outs. Atkins County trying to walk it off here in the seventh inning.
1: It'd be awesome.
0: Ball outside. You know, sometimes you just got to play the cards you dealt and try to finish it at the end, and that's where we are here. We can walk this thing off here in the seventh inning with scoring a run, and we're in good shape right here with no outs, running on second base. Ellie Atkins, that's your senior, leading off with a double.
1: That was a good hit, though.
0: Yes, sir. Ellie Atkins had a couple of hits today.
1: Good hard hits.
0: Yeah. Hadley's come in pitching and shut them down. That's a line drive back up the middle. That's probably going to be your winning run right there. Ellie Atkins crosses the plate for your winning run. Walks it off here in the bottom of the seventh inning. Hadley Johnson with the winning hit.
1: Wow.
0: He kind of just walked it off. He's 3-2 here. In the region game, region match for this Tattnall County. Tattnall County is not going to be disappointed in this game, a 3-2 game against the number one team in the state.

0: for the heck of the show in Rapid County.
1: Man, you better believe it.
0: We're going to take a break. Rapid County wins it 3-2. We'll come back with the stats in a moment after Lady Pat softball 96.7. The Big Wolf.
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0: Back here at Lady Pirate Field, Applin County just walks it off in the bottom of the seventh inning. 3-2 against Tattnall County. Second region game of the year. Struggled a little bit all day long. Scattered some hits throughout the day, but just never could put anything together. Score one in the first. Score one in the sixth. And win and run in the seventh. Hadley Johnson walks it off. Eliakas leads off with a double in the bottom of the seventh inning. Next batter, Hadley Johnson, hits the ball back up the middle, scores a run. We walk it off here against Tattnall County. Give you some stats here. Applin County has 9 hits. Sierra has 2 hits. Eliakas has 2 hits. Hadley Johnson has 1. Lou has 1. Starlet has 1. Sarah Beth Baxley has 1. Esty Williams has 1. 9 hits. 3 runs. Only 1 strikeout. Pitching today, Madeline Jones, 2.2 innings. Gives up 3 hits, 2 runs, 5 strikeouts. Hadley Johnson comes in, pitches 4.1 innings. Only gives up 1 hit, 1 walk, 2 strikeouts. 7 strikeouts for today for our pitching. Great game by Lady Pirates here. It's sometimes you just got to struggle through till you can pull it out in the end. Just a really good win. Any time we can win is great. We need to win these region games. We need to stay ranked high, so we can set ourselves up for the playoffs. Just a great showing today. Applin County played defense all day long. I'm really impressed with this Tattnall County team. Just a really young 6 freshman starters. Just a really good group. I love their coach and staff. I love what they're doing with the team. I think they're going to be really, really tough in the future. We squeezed by today, but I promise you they're tickled to death. Losing only 3-2 today. They've had a struggle with a couple of games this year. I think Bacon County beat them pretty handily. We struggled through today, beat them 3-2, and I think they're getting better every game. I'm tickled to death for our Lady Pirates today. I want to thank all of our sponsors for supporting these Lady Pirates, allowing us to get on this radio and call these games so the people at home can hear that can't come to the games. I don't ever want to get off here without saying thank you to all the sponsors, and thank you to James Earl and the radio station for allowing us to do this. And thanks to Jordan for always being there on the other end of this thing, helping us through so we can get these things done. Don't forget, tomorrow we got 2 games this week, 3 games this week, 3 games next week. Busy weeks here of softball. 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Thursday we play Tattnall County again in Tattnall at 6 o'clock. So come join us. We'll be right here on the radio. We're going to call it a day. Applin County Lady Pirates win 3-2. 96.7, the Big Wolf.
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